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Big shout to Ella Langley, breaking all the records. Number one for 15 weeks in a row. 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Choosing 10.

0: is Where Are You At Wednesday. Amber in Lehigh, what you doing tonight?
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0: Liveline starts now.
2: Oh, it's that time of the year again for me. Car insurance, gotta renew it. Honestly, I think they should give you back money at the end of the term for not having any accidents. But... Welcome to the corporate America. My name's Mason. Your shout-outs, dedications, we're live. 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

0: Hello, Live Line. What do you want to hear?
1: Mr. Brightside.
0: By the Killers, of course. Who is this?
1: Charlotte.
0: Charlotte, where are you calling from?
1: Columbus, Georgia.
0: Why do you want to hear that song?
1: It's just a good song.
0: Sounds like the song is older than you, though.
1: Oh, yeah.
0: 2005. Isn't that crazy?
1: Oof.
0: Last night we heard from Countdown Chris, who always tells us about the charts and what people are streaming. This is number 5 on Spotify right now.
1: Oh.
0: Which is crazy. Out of all the new music, people would rather hear this.
1: Yeah.
0: Just like you, I guess. Thanks for calling Live Line. Here they are.

0: 651. Live line, who sings it?
1: Ray.
0: Ray, yes.
2: That's right.
0: Ray, hooray, Ray. What's your name?
1: John.
0: John, where are you calling from?
1: Minnesota.
0: Minnesota, what town?

0: Crookston.
1: All right, John, you've won a fabulous Liveline Magical Mason mouse pad with the calendar of the next 2 years on it. My face, our logo, it's beautiful. Hang on, we'll get you a red.
0: Thank you.
2: Don't like intelligent conversation? You'll like this show.
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0: Mix 105.1. Hello, live line. What do you want to hear?
1: My name is Justin. I'm at Facebook Texas. We should play Peaches, music I like.
0: By Justin Bieber?
1: Yes, ma'am. I'm sorry. Yes, no.
0: Ma'am, so well, you can call me whatever you want. I'm here for the people. What are you doing tonight?
1: I'm going through a family history for my church. I'm calling to tell you I want to hear Peaches. And it's a very good song, and Justin Bieber, and I like him, and he's the best man, and like you.
0: Well, who knows? Maybe Justin Bieber's in your family tree. He could be your uncle or something.
1: Yes, exactly. I'm going to try happy birthday.
0: I hope you find a peach tree in your family tree.
1: Yes.
0: And thank you for calling Live Line. Here he is.
1: Thank you. Bye.

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0: Hello, Lightline. Who's this?
1: Hi, this is Nicole.
0: Nicole.
1: Can you play Fireball by Pitbull?
0: Fireball, yeah. How'd you think of that?
1: My daughter's next to me.
0: Oh, she so wants
1: to dedicate that to Rain and Rory.
0: Yeah, for some reason, young people really love this song and most of Pitbull's music, which is crazy because he hasn't been popular for so long.
1: Yeah. He's got some good ones, though.
0: Yeah. Where are you calling from?
1: I'm calling from Michigan.
0: Michigan whereabouts?
1: Upper Peninsula, Michigan.
0: Oh, near Marquette or Sault Ste. Marie, Ironwood?
1: Ironwood.
0: Oh, all right. We cover the entire UP. It's crazy. It's cool that you're on now. Representing. Thanks for calling Lightline.
1: Yeah.
0: Ow, Fireball.
1: Okay, thank you. Bye.
2: Mr. Worldwide to infinity. You know the roof on fire. We go boogie, oogie, oogie, jiggle, wiggle, and dance like the roof on fire. We go drink drinks and take shots until we fall out like the roof on fire. Now, baby, get my booty naked, take off all your clothes and light the roof on fire. Tell him, baby, baby, baby, baby, baby, baby, baby, baby, baby, baby, baby, I'm on fire. I tell her, baby, baby, baby, baby, baby, baby, baby, baby, baby, baby, I'm a fireball.

0: Oh, let's go.
1: I thought maybe you were just wondering if we had it so that you wouldn't request it.
0: Yeah, no.
1: Now, we don't usually play this song unless you have a really good reason, so...
0: I want to get down, and I'm trying to get the dance done.
1: All right, you there with anybody?
0: Yeah, I'm here with my sister and my best friend and my niece.
1: All right, you're going to have to scream really loud and get real crazy, otherwise I'm not going to get excited enough to want to play it.
0: Let's go! Yeah!
1: Yeah! Yeah, all right. That was pretty good. Your wish is my command. Thanks for calling Liveline. Here's your song.
0: Oh, thank you so much.
1: Bye.

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2: I like being used. It means I have a purpose.

love it. I love it. I love her, and I love that song, Bella Kay. She's our special guest on the show Friday, August 14th. Can't wait. We were one of the first stations to play that song in the entire country, and it's just huge on Spotify and TikTok. It's all over the place. We're getting requests for it, and then we just started playing it, and then it really blew up, and now all the other stations are on it, too. I feel like we paved the way, and we can't wait to find out how she wrote that song and how she came to be and all that stuff. She's only 19 years old. She comes from Orlando, and she's not even on a record label officially. She's got, like, a promotion deal through Atlantic Records. So, anyways, yeah. My name's Mason. This is Live Line. We are all about you and all requests all night long. We cannot do this without your shout-outs and how she wrote that song and how she came to be and all that stuff. She's only 19 years old. She comes from Orlando, and she's not even on a record label officially. She's got, like, a promotion deal through Atlantic Records. So, anyways, yeah. My name's Mason. This is Live Line. We are all about you and all requests all night long. We cannot do this without your shout-outs and dedications, your calls, your texts. Seriously, we have no idea what we're going to play in about 5 minutes, but maybe you. For you, no busy signals, guaranteed.

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1: Limeline, what do you want to hear?
2: Hi, could you play Beauty and a Beat by Justin Bieber?
1: Oh, what? Peaches wasn't enough?
2: No.
1: I agree. Everybody loves that song. What's your name?
2: Destiny.
1: Where are you calling from?
2: St. Malo.
1: In Manitoba?
2: Yep.
1: Cool. What are you doing?
2: Camping.
1: What, right now?
2: No, right now I'm driving.
1: Oh.
2: But I'm driving to the camper. We started on Monday night. I was just in Steinbach for work.
1: Oh, so you work all week and then you go back to the campground?
2: Yep.
1: That's crazy. What's it like? How many people are there?
2: Just the family, which is like six.
1: And do you usually like camping a lot?
2: Usually, but it's too hot to be camping right now.
1: Oh, I know. It's been so humid.
2: Yep.
1: But stay dry and thanks for calling Liveline. Don't let the mosquitoes get you.
2: Thank you.

0: 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Hello, live line. What do you want to hear?
1: Could I hear Poker Face, Lady Gaga?
0: Oh, perfect. Yeah, everybody knows that one. Most people are sick of it, too, but that's all right. We get a lot of requests for it. What's your name?
1: I'm Dion, and I'm from Winnipeg, Manitoba.
0: What's going on today?
1: Nothing much. Just playing some video games and listening to the radio.
0: Yeah.
1: The classic Energy 106.1.
0: Hell yeah. They do a really good job during the day.
1: Yeah, and so do you.
0: Well, thank you. I was just going to say, and then at night it gets kind of boring and blah, but...
1: Actually, I listen to it because I like to listen to what kind of jokes and shenanigans you have to say.
0: Well, yes, we have lots of shenanigans here.

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9: Hello, Liveline. What do you want to hear?
10: We're going midnight song.
9: Zara Larson. Yes. Who's this?
10: Jacob Menzies.
9: Jacob, where are you calling from?
10: Bonnertail, Minnesota.
9: What are you doing tonight?
10: We are baling straw.
9: Oh, baling straw. For the cows?
10: Yeah.
9: All right. Well, you know what they say. Hey. Hey, it's for the horses. Hey, what do gay cows eat?
10: No idea.
9: Hey.
10: All right.
9: You like that one?
10: Yeah.
9: All right, well, let's play your song right now. Thanks for calling Liveline. We hope to keep you moving on.

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1: If I sound funny tonight, it's because I have one of those canker sores on my lips. And I've been getting these, like, religiously since I was 4 years old. I don't know if you get, not everybody gets them, but I get them a lot. And this one came from eating a few days ago, and I bit my lip, and I just knew this was going to happen. It's a little white mark in your mouth, and it burns anytime you touch it. And the only way to make it feel better is putting a little bit of ice on it. So if I'm going like, or I sound like I'm eating, I'm not eating, I'm just crying and dying on the inside because my lip hurts so bad.

0: 1051 Live Line. Hi, what do you want to hear?
1: You have Maps by Maroon 5?
0: I do, and we'll play that for you. Who's this?
1: This is Lonnie Lee.
0: Lonnie, this song's been popular again. We didn't get requests for it in a long time, and now it's kind of back. You're like one of the 20 people to call for in the past few months.
1: Yeah.
0: Why do you like it?
1: I like it because I'm married. I like it.
0: Because you're married?
1: Yep.
0: What does that have to do with it?
1: Every map leads to her.
0: Oh, well, that's right. I guess I never thought about that. I'm a typical guy. I don't really listen to the words. I didn't know if he was talking about a roast beef sandwich. It's like, yeah, da-da-da-da-da-da, and the maps that lead to you. It's like, all right, yeah, whatever.
1: Yeah, yeah.
0: All right, let's play it, okay? Thanks for calling Live Line.
1: Have a good day.
0: You too, man.

0: 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Hello, Liveline. What do you want to hear?
1: Hi. We got it, Baby by Justin Bieber.
0: Oh, I'd love to play that right now. Who's this?
1: This is Claire.
0: Claire, where are you?
1: I'm in Winnipeg right now.
0: And what's going on tonight?
1: I'm just coming back to my sister's softball game.
0: Yeah, how'd she do?
1: She definitely killed the other team.
0: Yeah? Just all by herself?
1: All by herself.
0: She was the only one there, and the rest of the team was all against her.
1: Absolutely.
0: Let's play your song, all right? Thanks for calling Liveline.

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1: 6-1-0-5-1.

0: Mix 1051. The Cure, Olivia Rodrigo. You know what the outro of this song reminds me of? The intro of Dua Lipa's Love Again. And we're not going to play the whole song here because we're about to do the secret sound. So don't turn off the radio, but let's try to blend these in. See how it sounds. Wait a minute. This is still Olivia Rodrigo. Oh, that was so cool. My name is Mason. Your shout-outs, dedications were all requests all night long, and now your chance to win...
1: Secret Sound.
0: All right, this is the same one from yesterday. All you have to do is be first to call us, correctly identifying what this sound is. Listen closely. Okay, a couple more times. And again. If you know that sound, call now and win. 85-LIVELINE. That's 85-LIVELINE.
2: 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Happy place. Happy place.
1: LIVELINE.
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0: And we still don't have a winner, but we'll play

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A song of unity, celebration, and motivation. This is Shakira. Currently number one in the world, thanks to the FIFA World Cup. It's the official anthem.

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0: 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Live line, hi, what do you want to hear?
1: Hi, can you play Nokia by Drake?
0: Yeah, I'd love to. That's such a great party song. How'd you think of it?
1: I don't know, because I just like Drake, so...
0: I like Drake, too. But don't tell anybody.
1: Okay.
0: A lot of people don't like him, and some people might not like you if you like him.
1: Oh, no, what?
0: We don't care about that, though, right? We just like the music.
1: Yes, we do.
0: What's your name?
1: Michaela.
0: Michaela, where are you calling from?
1: Winnipeg.
0: Oh, my gosh, Winnipeg tonight. The calls are crazy. We're getting so many. What are you doing?
1: Yeah, I'm just finishing off work.
0: Oh, okay. And now the craziness starts. You're going to go home and turn up the music and dance around the house like nobody's watching.
1: Probably. I might go to the gym.
0: Oh, well, that's good, too.
1: Yeah.
0: This is a good motivation song. Thanks for calling Liveline.

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8: 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I always tell people, I don't play games, but we play games here. So if you can be first to call us, correctly identifying the title and artist of this massive hit song playing backwards on our One Note Challenge, you will be our winner. Listen oh so closely. Came out about 10 years ago. Oh, that's a tough one. And again, lastly, that's a hard one. 85 Liveline, call now and win if you know. That's 85.

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1: It's called I Took a Pill in Ibiza. Mike Posner.
2: Yes.
0: If you don't remember how to say it, it's Mike Posner. Mike Posner.
1: Posner.
0: That's okay. What's your name?
1: My name's Jessica from Grand Island.
0: Nebraska. How'd you get that?
1: I'm born in 2004, and that song was made, like, during my childhood, so we listen to a lot on the radio.
0: Very nice. Well, we're going to play it right now to bring you back to those thrilling days of a decade ago and send you a Live Line t-shirt.

0: 105.1. Hello, Lightline. What do you want to hear?
1: Hi. Can I hear Nothing Pulling Me Back by Shawn Mendes?
0: That's a really good song. Who's this?
1: This is Hazel calling from Charlestown, New Hampshire.
0: What's going on tonight?
1: I'm just driving home from my brother's practice.
0: Oh, practice for what?
1: For basketball.
0: Oh, basketball already? In the summer?
1: Yeah.
0: I thought that usually starts in, like, September or October.
1: It's a summer league.
0: Oh, a summer league. Cool. Is he pretty good?
1: Yeah.
0: You can be honest. Or does he really need the practice? Because he's, maybe not that good? We're just trying to cause drama here.
1: He's saying he can dunk on a 9-foot hoop to show off.
0: Wow, that's impressive. Too bad this is radio. We'd love to see him. Let's play your song, okay? Thanks for calling Lightline. Have a great night.

0: Oh, stupid song. Hi, what do you want to hear? Who's this?
1: Hi, I'm Sarah from Vancouver, but I'm just visiting Winnipeg.
0: Oh, welcome to Winnipeg.
1: Can I request Angel by Shaggy?
0: Oh, absolutely. Why do you want to hear such a great song like that?
1: Because it just reminded me of a great friend of mine.
0: Yeah, who's that?
1: She's currently not here anymore, so...
0: Do you want to talk about them? Maybe share a memory? Or?
1: No. She's that type of friend that she's always there whenever you needed someone.
0: Well, that's good that you had somebody in your life who meant so much to you. Because we pass a lot of people in our lives, and many of them claim to be your friend, and they'll do anything for you, and then the time comes and they aren't. So when you finally find that one person, even if it's just one, it makes all the difference.
1: Yeah, it is, really.
0: And we'll play the song for the two of you. Thank you for calling Wideline.

0: Mix 105.1. That was Stateside. Remember this song? Southside, Moby, and Gwen Stefani. No, no, we're not going to play this. I just thought it was funny. Oh, and then there was East Side by Benny Blanco. Is there another one with the word side? Or side to side? My name's Mason. We're live all requests all night long. Later on tonight, we're going to do an hour of your throwbacks. But now,
1: Secret Sound.
0: Your chance to win if you are first to call us correctly identifying what this sound is. 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It's something moving, and it does not involve food. 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A couple more times. 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

0: 1051. Live line, what's the secret sound?
1: Is it a trash can being dragged?
0: Oh, yeah.
2: Well, sure.
0: You are the winner. What's your name? Where are you calling from?
1: Sierra. I'm calling from Topeka, Kansas.
0: Sierra, how'd you get that? It was so tough. Nobody was even close.
1: I'm a stay-at-home mom, so I take out the trash a lot.
0: Yeah, what's his name?
1: Oh.
0: Oh. My wife told me to take out the trash, so I threw away dinner. No, I don't have a wife. But we're going to send you a Liveline mouse pad, which doesn't sound that exciting, but I promise it is. These are gorgeous. They have a calendar of the next 2 years on it. My face, our logo, it's real handy.
1: Sweet, I'll give it to my fiance. He can use it at work.
0: There you go, and a whole new meeting to take out the trash. Just don't put us in the trash. Hang on, we'll get your address.

0: 651. This is Live Line. What do you want to hear?
1: Can you please play Beat It by Michael Jackson?
2: Sure, we could do that. Who's this?
1: Ryan.
0: Ryan, where are you calling from?
1: Layton, Utah.
0: Layton, Utah. What's going on tonight, Ryan?
1: Driving home from Pizza Pie Cafe.
0: That sounds delicious. What's your favorite kind of pizza?
1: The cinnamon sticks.
0: The cinnamon sticks?
1: Yeah.
0: Well, that's not a pizza. That's dessert. But I'm the same way. You know, I go to some restaurant and I'm like, oh yeah, the food's great. They have an amazing cheesecake. But that's not why people go there, but I hope it was a good time. Are you full?
1: Yeah.
0: That's the important part. All right, well, here's your song, and thanks for calling Live Line.

0: Hicks, 105.1. Hello, live line. What do you want to hear?
1: Hi, can you play Please, Please, Please by Sabrina?
0: Yeah, but you got to say please one more time.
1: Please, Please, Please by Sabrina Carpenter.
0: Please, please, please, please. And I hope we please you by playing it. Who's this?
1: Rosario.
0: And where are you calling from?
1: Salt Lake.
0: Oh, what's going on tonight?
1: Just going over to family's house.
0: Yeah. Is this family that you enjoy or family you're forced to see?
1: We enjoy them.
0: Oh, well, that's good. Now tell me the truth.
1: That's the truth.
0: Oh, okay.
1: Grandma's birthday party.
0: Happy birthday to Grandma. How old is she?
1: 88.
0: Oh, the same temperature as Salt Lake tonight.
1: Yep.
0: Is she just as hot?
1: I think she would agree, actually.
0: Well, of course she would. She sounds spicy. Let's play the song now. Thank you for calling Live Line.

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0: Ooh. 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
1: What do you want to hear?
2: Hi, could I hear Baby Doll by Dolphin?
0: Oh, Fike, yeah, Baby Doll. We haven't played that in an hour and a half, which is a really long time, considering it's our number one request right now. I think we have to do it this very second. What's your name? Where are you calling from?
2: My name is Ayana. We're going to Cass Lake.
0: You're going to where?
2: Cass Lake.
0: Oh, Cass Lake, Minnesota. What are you going to do?
2: Go pick up my little cousins and go to school. Okay.
0: All right. Well, have a great rest of your summer. There's about a month and a half left. Thanks for calling Lifeline.
2: Thank you.

0: 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Live line, what do you want to hear?
1: Do you have any songs by Michael Jackson?
0: Oh, say again?
1: Do you have any songs by Michael Jackson?
0: Oh, you know the answer to that.
2: I know. Just say it.
0: Oh, I remember you.
2: You're in your bed.
0: That makes me want to play Beat It again. You just do such a great job. Except it was just on a half hour ago. Well, how about Billie Jean? That's our number 8 request tonight.
1: Yeah, Billie Jean. It's been a while since I've heard that one.
0: All right. It was so long. We played it last night. We play it every night for the past 3 months.
1: Yeah, nice one, Nathan.
0: All right. Well, here it is. Thanks for calling live.

0: Mix 105.1. All right. Well, that's that, I guess. Live. That wasn't supposed to happen. My name's Mason. Thank you for being here tonight. Your shout-outs, dedications, and requests, whatever you want to hear, as Rewind starts in just 15 minutes. All those great throwbacks and songs from the past 5, 10, 15, 20, even 25, 30 years. Of course, Michael Jackson's the biggest thing for the past 3 months. You think, oh, why were they playing such an old song? Well, you look on Spotify, and Billie Jean, Human Nature, Thriller, Rock With You, Don't Stop Till You Get Enough, and even Chicago, which came out in 2013, was never really a hit. Those are all some of the most streamed and our most requested tonight. So whatever you want to hear, why is it special to you? Who does it remind you of? Where were you when it was a new song? Call us up right now and share the story. We'll put you on the air all over North America. 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

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Liveline Rewind is next with an hour of your throwback requests. This just came in on the brand new Liveline app. Thank you very much to Tegan. Says, please let everyone know Tegan is requesting this for her sister who loves it so much. Thank you. And Zara Larson. Oh, I...

0: 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Now, let's go back. Go back.
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3: I'd like to hear Heathens by 21 Pilots.
2: Hey, I'll play that for you. Great song. Number one, 10 years ago. How'd you think of it?
3: I mean, I'm feeling old now, even if I'm young.
2: How old are you?
3: Only 14.
2: Gosh, you have a deep voice for 14. And this was 10 years ago, so that means you were only 4 when this came out.
3: Well, I guess it must be ingrained in my brain then, because I heard it a lot back then.
2: Yeah. Put it on right now. Where are you calling from?
3: Bemidji, Minnesota.
2: What's going on tonight?
3: We're just heading down south to the res. I'm with my family in the truck right now, listening to the radio.
2: Can you honk the horn for us? Yeah, I heard it. Cool. Here's your song. Thanks for calling Liveline.
3: Thank you.
2: Bye, everybody.

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9: Bruno Mars.
10: Where's the song where he's like, I don't feel like doing anything?
9: I don't feel like doing anything.
8: I think you want the lazy.
9: Well, I guess. Some days I feel lazy.
8: What's your name? Where are you calling from?
9: My name is Kristen. I'm calling from Fort Wayne, Indiana.
8: Oh, very nice. What are you doing tonight?
9: Taking a drive.
8: Yeah, I thought you were going to say nothing.
9: Right.
8: Today I don't feel like doing anything.
9: I just want to lay in. No, he doesn't.
8: But imagine if he did, because then we'd have a whole new song about that, and you'd be perfect for it. We'll play your song right now. All right, thanks for calling Live Line. Wake up! Wake up! Don't fall asleep at the wheel.
10: Oh, no.
8: Have a good night.
9: You too.
8: Bye.

0: It was me, yes. All right, well then who was it?
1: I don't know.
0: We still don't know after 25 years?
1: No.
0: How is that possible?
1: I'm not sure.
0: You should blame it on somebody right here, right now.
1: I'm not really sure.
0: Maybe like an ex or somebody you hate?
1: I really don't have any hate towards anybody.
0: Oh, well, that's good. You probably live a very happy life then.
1: Try to.
0: And we'll just play
1: the
0: song.
1: You only live once.
0: Yeah, absolutely. What's your name? Where are you calling from?
1: Live from Kearney, Nebraska.
0: And what's your special reason for requesting it?
1: It's just a song I like to just get down to when I'm on my way to work and everything.
0: Cool. Are you on your way to work right now?
1: I am.
0: Doing the overnights.
1: Yeah, everybody's dream.
0: Let's play the song right now. Thanks for calling Liveline.
1: All right, thank you.
2: Yo, man.
3: Yo.
2: Open up, man.
3: Yo, what do you want, man?
2: My girl just caught me.
3: You made her catch you?
2: I don't know how I let this happen.
3: With who?
2: The girl next door, you know? I don't know what to do.
3: Say it wasn't you.

0: 651. Live Line Rewind. What do you want to hear?
1: Could you do something by Snoop Dogg?
0: Snoop Dogg, sure. I could do Nothing But a G Thing, Gin and Juice, Drop It Like It's Hot.
1: Drop It Like It's Hot.
0: Okay, we'll get that on. Who's this?
1: My name is Jason. Jason.
0: And where are you calling from, Jason?
1: Because I'm in Georgia. I'm just chilling in my room, listening to the radio. Can't sleep.
0: What kind of phone is this? It sounds like you're talking to me through a microwave.
1: House phone.
0: Oh, they're pretty good quality, except it's got a little buzzing on there. It's like,
1: it's probably my fan gun that you hear.
0: Oh, well, that blows.
1: Yeah.
0: Literally. Let's play your song, okay? Thanks for calling Lifeline.

0: Sideline, rewind, last throwback. Big Three Countdown. Tonight's most requested songs is next. We got room for one more call. Hello.
1: Hi, can we hear The Way You Making Me Feel by Michael Jackson?
0: The way you make me feel, you really turn me on. Yes.
1: Yeah, that's it.
0: Yeah. Who's this?
1: I'm Zach. I'm with my cousin Ben, calling from upstate New York.
0: What's going on tonight?
1: We're just having a sleepover.
0: Oh, cool. And why do you like this song?
1: We're just big Michael Jackson fans.
0: Yeah? How big are you?
1: Pretty big. I don't know. His music's underrated and sounds good.
0: Oh, I meant how tall are you? Like 5'4" or?
1: We're like 5'8".
0: Well, this is radio. You could have lied. You could have said 7 feet tall. Everybody would have been like, wow.
1: Yeah.
0: Well, no, we appreciate the honesty.
1: A little bit on the shorter side there.
0: I fit great on the radio. Thanks for calling Liveline.
1: Yeah, thanks for having me.

0: 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By your request. Liveline Big 3.
1: She's 27 years old from Hope Hall, Alabama. Moved to Nashville in 2019. Music career. Grew up homeschooled as a tomboy. Now, the number one song of the year. Full circle for Ella Langley. Yes, I'm getting a

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1: Seems like everybody has seen her in concert except for me. And I'm a radio guy. I think we get free tickets, but no, they don't care about us. Three nights in Montreal and Chicago.

Mix 105.1. Oh, how many days till Christmas now? No, we don't want to talk about that. I went to Lowe's. They had Christmas trees up. It was ridiculous. My name's Mason. Thanks for being who you are, for being here with us. Have a fabulous summer. We're back tomorrow night live. The best is yet to come if you be.

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1: You know, we're still moving into our house. A couple months ago, we moved in and we're still unpacking the boxes. And last night, found the box with all of the fridge magnets on it.
2: Oh, wow. You have a whole box?
3: Nice.
1: It's, I think you're thinking box. Think tiny.
3: Okay. Like a shoebox?
1: Yeah, yeah, like a shoebox. But yeah, we actually have a lot of, not only like magnets, but like photos that...
3: Yeah, like fridge photos.
1: Yeah, exactly. Mm-hmm. And we got a new fridge within this move. And I was going to put them on the front of the fridge. And Jen was like, no, no, no, they can't go there.
2: Oh?
1: And I was like, oh, they don't stick? And she's like, yeah, we're not putting them there. Like, you can put them out in the outside fridge that the people who lived here before left us.
3: Yeah. Ah,
1: okay. You know, but they don't go on this fridge. Does stainless steel not hold?
3: No, stainless steel holds magnets.
1: Oh, this was a Jen choice.
3: It's a choice, yeah. I have the same
1: rule. You have the same
3: rule.
1: Yeah, okay.
3: So... it's just like I want the front of my fridge to look clean.
1: Okay. That makes
3: and,
1: more sense to me.
3: I will put any magnets or my children's art on the side of the fridge.
1: She does the side fridge thing too. Yeah.
3: Yeah. For some reason, I don't know. I don't know why. Like if it's a super important short-term thing, like the birthday party is this week.
1: Yeah.
3: I'm putting the announcement on the front of the fridge because if it goes on the side, I'm going to forget.
1: Right. Uh-huh.
3: But yeah, the side of the fridge is definitely where all the action happens in my house as well.
2: Man.
1: I just thought the side of the fridge was the only part the magnet stuck to.
2: Scientifically, you can only use the sides.
1: I was like, oh, I guess it only sticks to the side.
2: Wherever is not visible, John.
1: Should you try a magnet? No, I think I believe what I'm seeing.
2: Yes, yeah, the numbers are all adding up.
1: And then outside, it has like everything. It has all the magnets you buy on trips.
2: Uh-huh.
1: Magnets people have gifted you.
3: Yeah.
1: Photos of strange family members whose names you don't remember anymore.
2: Graduation announcements from 10.

0: Magneto. This is my favorite. Like, it was so nostalgic, so fun.
1: Yeah.
0: I wish I was better about buying magnets when we travel.
1: Yeah.
0: Like when I see the magnet display at the airport or the souvenir shop, I look at it and I scoff like, oh, I wouldn't waste my $3.99 on a magnet.
2: Right.
0: But then I get home and I'm like, man,
1: it'd be fun.
0: Really should have got that Big Ben magnet or the, I don't know, whatever magnet.
1: Large ball of twine magnet.
0: Or like the magnet. Yeah. You know, you've seen the magnets that are like the bottle of sand.
1: Oh, yeah. Yeah, we got one of those.
0: Yeah, see, I've missed out on so many opportunities of magnets.
1: Got me a Heineken beer opener magnet from the Heineken factory.
0: Yeah,
2: nice.
1: That thing has traveled with me for 20 plus years.
0: I think we got to bring it back.
2: That's fun.
0: Make it cool again.
1: Do you put magnets on your fridge? And if so, what you got? You can also send us a photo if you're still at home. Jake, what do you have at your place?
2: We got some fridge magnets.
1: Yeah, what do you got?
2: Yeah, well, we got some magnets like hanging up a calendar. Got some magnets hanging up some pictures. I've got this picture that I took off of my English teacher's desk.
1: I'm sorry?
2: Yeah, way back in junior year.
1: Okay.
2: Over at Bonneville High School. My teacher just had this cool magnet that was like this old 1980s, like, Cold War era, like, in case of an emergency, listen to your radio and get in a bomb shelter.
1: Yeah.
2: Which is crazy because it's the 80s, but the Cold War went on for long, you know, it's like, feels like forever. So I took that and I've got that on display because I think it's fun. I've got like a couple, you know, Minnetonka Cave. Up in,
0: Idaho.
2: Yeah, by Bear Lake.
1: Yeah.
2: Got a Minnetonka Cave magnet.
0: See, and I've been to Minnetonka Cave. How would anyone know I've been there?
2: You got to do it. And I also have some of the, you know, like the vocab ones, like the words that you can like make poetry with.
1: Loved when people had those.
0: Those were so fun.
1: And you can send you can make little like love messages.
0: Little messages, but then people would always write little dirty notes and you're like,
2: like John.
1: Yeah, you'd go over to some friend's house and while they're in the other room, you'd move some words around.
2: Make it say poop.
1: Yeah.
2: It's like,
1: got you.
0: I wonder how long that their fridge is going to say poop.
1: This text says, I'm all about magnets on my fridge. I love to take stickers like from Fan X or just any that I find beautiful or fun. I turn them into magnets by putting them on my magnet sheet.
0: I love a craft project.
2: That's cool.
1: You have a magnet sheet?
0: Yeah, like it's a adhesive on one side and you stick the magnet and you cut around it.
1: I save any of the ad magnets or the theater schedule magnets for this. Oh, I see. I see. So you can then just put your thing on top of. That's a great idea.
2: That is smart.
0: Yeah.
1: That's
0: you
1: really
0: know what's
1: smart.
0: Annoying is like what? On my fridge, like I've got just basic magnets where it's like, oh, I just brought a magnet pack. Rather than collecting magnets as I go around, like
2: the Amazon Basics magnet.
0: It's like, I don't want this. I'm making a change starting today. Like, so next time I'm at the airport, it's like, oh, I should do some shopping. I really need a magnet.
1: Yeah. You can give it some flair.
0: I think I'm going to have to start doing some fridge flair.
1: This text says the stainless steel will scratch with magnets. That's why I don't put them on the front. Maybe that's Jen's.
0: I still think
2: what's the deal with stainless steel?
1: Well, I don't know because it's annoying.
0: Over it.
1: Let me tell you.
0: Stainless steel is like fingerprint mania.
1: Yeah.
2: What a buzzword.
0: And it's
2: stainless?
0: Like,
2: really?
0: Yeah. No, seriously.
1: You're right about that.
2: It's a joke.
0: There's nothing stainless about it.
1: Do you put magnets on your fridge? If so, what do you got? We want to hear from you. You can list it. You can send us a photo. Join the conversation this morning.
0: 844-649-1051.
1: We'll take your calls. We'll take your texts here in about 5 minutes.
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1: Do you put magnets on your fridge? If so, what you got? 844-649-1051. This text says, I worked for the airlines for 22 years. We have traveled everywhere. We have two custom magnet boards my husband has made, and they sent a photo, and these, it's incredible.
2: Like everywhere he's flown?
1: Yeah, it's like two frames with like a magnet underneath it, and then there's just all these cool magnets from places they've visited.
2: That's
1: which,
2: cool.
1: By the way,
2: cool.
1: I want your life.
2: Yeah.
1: Like this, I mean, they've gone everywhere, Chantel. This is
3: really
1: crazy. Yeah.
2: That's so cool.
1: There's a Disney one. Madrid.
3: Wow.
1: There's the Leaning Tower of Pizza.
3: Hey.
1: Yeah, they got a lot up there. Let's see. This text says, half of our magnets letters have disappeared. Are you dealing with that with your the letters and words on your...
2: Oh, people just straight
3: we're
2: up taking...
3: missing some
2: letters
3: some verbs.
2: And words?
3: Yeah.
1: Some verbs. Yeah, when they fall off.
2: Oh, they lose their magnet.
1: Yeah, and then they get
2: stick.
1: Kicked underneath the fridge. Ah. That's where you got to check.
3: Like the ice.
1: Like that's where they hang out. They hang out with the ice.
3: Exactly.
1: My great grandma had the coolest magnets on our fridge growing up. Definitely nostalgic. I now collect the most absurd magnets I can find anywhere or wherever I go on vacation. Makes for a cool fridge. That is a conversation starter. You know me. I believe every house needs a conversation starter.
3: It's true.
1: Where you go, oh, this, blah, blah, blah, blah, blah, blah, blah.
3: Mm-hmm.
1: And you share, like, you have your conversation starter, your crazy magnets.
3: Exactly.
1: Every vacation my family takes, we bring home a magnet instead of a souvenir. So kind of, Chantel, what you were talking about, you got to stop buying souvenirs and start buying magnets.
2: Mm-hmm. Well, like, my husband was like, hey, now that you're traveling a lot more, you need to pick, like, what's your souvenir that you get everywhere you go.
1: Yeah.
2: He buys art everywhere he goes. That's like his thing.
1: Yeah.
2: And so I've been still now we've been to, I don't know, I've been to quite a few countries now in the last year or so, and I still haven't picked what my thing is.
1: We do Christmas ornaments.
2: So,
1: and then as a family, when we decorate our Christmas tree every year, we kind of share like, oh yeah, I remember this trip. And so
2: I'm going to have to do magnets. I'm going to have to go back to Dubai.
1: Hi, good morning. Yes, we have magnets in my fridge. Growing up, we had a lot of different ones that we made at school and places my dad would drive trucks. He'd get them when he was driving long distance to different places that we had never been. But my 8-year-old loves to collect them. Every time we go anywhere, we grab a magnet from the... I know, I'm being sold.
3: Yeah, they're fun.
1: Here's
3: they're easy.
1: One. Yeah, they're tiny.
3: Exactly. The technology is magic.
1: My kids thoroughly enjoy finding magnets. They're good at finding the weird ones, too.
3: Hmm.
1: All right. We need, you know what we need? John Chantel, Jake Magnet.
2: We did the air fresheners.
1: Stop it. Move over air fresheners.
2: Why I want a magnet. Not?
1: We could do that, right?
2: Let's make magnets a thing.
1: That would be so cool.
3: That'd be fun.
1: Okay, we're going to.
3: Okay.
1: Yeah. This isn't going to be like all of our other half-brain ideas.
2: No, this is a real
1: where
2: one.
1: Where they stop here in the studio.
3: Oh, my gosh.
1: This one's moving forward.
2: Yeah.
1: Hey, Jake, do you have a new word for us?
3: I sure do. I'm going to teach you a word that you can use in an emergency.
1: All right, Jake's word of the day up next, plus your magnet text. I'll put them into our podcast as well.

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2: Do you know that minivans are cool again?
3: Finally.
2: I didn't realize this. It's because a growing number of millennial parents are actually giving minivans a second look.
4: I used to drive different cars for a dealership here in town, and they gave me a minivan a few times. Mm-hmm. I loved it every time.
3: Really?
4: I mean, and I wanted it. And Jen was like, we can't be a minivan family. And I'm like, this is the most amazing car in the world.
2: It's so much storage. Low-riding,
4: yeah,
2: automatic door,
4: yes,
2: SUV.
4: There's so much space.
2: So much
4: space. I'm very excited about this story.
2: How?
3: It's like the equivalent of wearing Skechers, though.
2: No, it really know? Is.
4: How dare you?
3: No, but it's like, I get it. Skechers are comfortable.
4: Right.
3: They're useful.
4: Yes.
3: But
4: I love Skechers.
2: I can't do a minivan. I grew up in a minivan family.
4: Oh, did you?
2: Yeah. There were six of us.
4: Oh, yeah.
2: Two parents, four kids.
4: Yeah.
2: In a minivan.
4: Mm-hmm.
2: The automatic doors. When the doors went automatic, that was one thing. But then when the doors went on both sides of the van with the bucket seats or the captain seats.
4: Mm.
2: Woo! Or when they added air control in the back.
3: Oh, my gosh.
2: Life was good. In the minivan.
4: So did you have the captain seats growing up, or was it the bench?
2: In the beginning, we had the Dodge Caravan with the single door and the bench.
4: Yeah. Mm-hmm.
2: Then we got a Nissan Quest.
4: Ooh, bragging.
2: That's right.
4: Mm-hmm.
2: And then I think at some point we went back to a Dodge
4: minivan. It's a classic, right?
2: With the captain seats or somewhere. We had three minivans. That's all I know. And minivan sales are up 21%.
4: Let's go.
3: Wow.
2: That's actually a lot. They say it seems like the Toyota Sienna, that's the crown jewel. However, here in Utah, I'd say it's the Honda Odyssey.
3: Oh, yeah. My family had a Honda Odyssey for many years. Yeah.
4: I thought here in Utah was Sprinter vans.
2: Oh, I love a Sprinter van.
4: You know what I mean? There's
2: Remember
4: a lot of Sprinter
2: vans. Remember
4: when I
2: drove that Nissan van?
4: Yes, I do.
2: The 11-passenger van?
4: Yeah.
2: Woof.
4: I just looked up this Toyota Sienna. It's a good-looking car.
3: Yeah.
4: It actually doesn't look like an old-school minivan.
2: What's crazy about minivan? The hate on minivans is justified because they're just not cute. It's not a cute car.
4: Uh-huh.
2: But I will say the sliding doors make loading kids easier.
4: Yep.
2: They're lower to the ground. They're also, at average, $4,000 cheaper than three-row SUVs.
4: Really?
2: Like, also, way more space. Like, minivans have it figured out, which doesn't make sense because it's not like they're any longer than an SUV. But for some reason, you can have three rows in a minivan and trunk space. But in an SUV, you're choosing one or the other.
3: It's true.
4: Not that I would ever recommend this because this is stupid.
2: Mm.
4: But, you know, in high school, you could fit a lot of kids in a minivan.
2: Yeah, you could.
4: Like, if your buddy was driving, you could fit a whole bunch of people.
3: The party vehicle.
4: Yeah, exactly. Yeah. I mean, that was the way to roll.
3: Yeah.
4: So
3: you just have to swallow your pride.
4: I think you guys are too pretentious.
3: I think
4: and that's coming from me.
3: I think you forget what it's like being a high schooler.
4: Is that what it is?
2: Yeah.
3: I don't think any high schooler wants to drive a minivan.
4: Maybe I've reached the age where that's what I want out of life.
3: Yeah.
4: Comfort.
3: Yeah.
4: I want the Skechers and I want the minivan.
3: There's nothing wrong with that.
4: I love
2: wild.
4: That.
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0: It's Thursday. It's July 30th. Good morning, John, Chantel, Jake, on this Chili Dog Day. Who's with me?
7: Chili Dog Day?
0: Yeah, you better believe it.
7: What, like National Chili Dog?
0: National Chili Dog Day.
7: Oh, yeah, baby.
0: Do you enjoy the chili dogs?
7: No.
0: Yeah.
7: No, I like a hot dog.
0: Yeah.
7: I don't like chili.
0: You don't like chili?
7: No, it's too, it looks too much like dog food.
0: Really?
7: Yeah.
0: I love
7: I know
0: chili.
7: It doesn't taste like dog food.
0: No, I'm a big fan of chili. I'm a big fan of hot dogs.
7: Yeah.
0: I'm not a huge fan when we combine the two together,
7: though. It just feels like we're getting a little greedy.
0: But
7: you know what I mean?
0: Too much good stuff.
7: Yeah.
0: Yeah, I'm trying to think right now, like, where you can get a good chili dog. Is Der Wiener Schnitzel still around? Is that still?
7: Oh,
0: like,
7: man, I don't know.
0: Like, that's the only place I can think of for a chili dog. I
7: heard that name in years.
0: Tommy Burgers, which is it's in California, it's in Nevada. They
7: right.
0: do chili burgers and chili dogs.
7: Yeah.
0: We don't have any of those here, so.
7: No.
0: There you go.
7: That's all right.
0: That's our chili dog talk for 6:08 in the morning.
7: I can't imagine a chili dog in 100-degree weather sounds like super
0: I'm glad you said
7: appetizing.
0: That because I saw today was National, you know, Chili Dog Day, and I'm like, really? July 30th?
7: Yeah.
0: I just feel like, no.
7: Because chili is naturally like a fall time, winter,
0: yeah.
7: like... Oh, perfect. It's a little cold outside. Let's have something nice and warm to, you know, warm us up. But a hot dog, that's a summertime food.
0: So now we take the two together. It's like taking peanut butter and chocolate. Sometimes you get magic.
7: It's like taking a snow cone and eggnog. It's like, this. Are we sure this is right?
0: You know, it's weird. I wear an Aura ring. I've talked about it before. It's
7: yeah.
0: like it's this generation's Fitbit.
7: No, yeah, my girlfriend has one.
0: Oh, okay, so you understand what they are.
7: Yeah.
0: And they'll track your sleep and your steps and everything in between.
7: They track everything. They track your thoughts.
0: And when you work out, a lot of times it'll even be like, hey, you just cycled for 30 minutes or you went for a run.
7: It's pretty impressive.
0: It's amazing how often it's right.
7: Yeah.
0: With what I have done. Well, lately, for the last few weeks, since I'm coming back to the show, actually,
7: uh-huh.
0: it thinks I've been doing yoga from 6 a.m. till 10 a.m. every
7: wow.
0: morning.
7: Are you that at peace?
0: There's nothing about me during this show that feels like it's at peace.
7: I know. I was going to say,
0: so
7: like,
0: I don't know.
7: Are your chakras that aligned?
0: Like, I don't know what my body's giving off.
7: I guess me and Chantel are just that good for your chi.
0: Oh, yeah. You know, you guys are so relaxing for me.
7: I mean,
0: totally.
7: you do your stretches in the morning.
0: Yeah.
7: But, like, throughout the show, I wouldn't say you're hitting downward dog.
0: No.
7: You know? You're
0: know.
7: Not in tree.
0: I know. I don't know why my Aura ring thinks I'm doing yoga, but I guess that's good.
7: Do you do yoga?
0: No.
7: But you stretch.
0: I stretch for a few minutes in the morning when I wake up.
7: Have you ever gone to a yoga
0: yeah,
7: class?
0: Yeah, I tried yoga. I've tried it all. You know, that's my mind, I can't. No.
7: I did yoga my senior year of high school. It was a class.
0: That was your PE class?
7: I made my senior year easy.
0: Oh, my gosh.
7: It was awesome. But to be honest, I thought it was going to be easy, and yoga is like the hardest thing
0: that's
7: ever.
0: It's ridiculous.
7: It's insanely hard.
0: All right, let's get to this.
8: Hear ye, hear ye.
9: On this day in pop culture history...
0: Morning, Chantel.
10: Good morning.
0: On this day in 1999, The Blair Witch Project was released.
7: Ooh.
0: Anyone?
7: Yeah.
0: I saw it in theater. It made me nauseous.
7: I bet.
10: Yeah. The way they filmed that thing.
0: Yeah. It was one of those, though, that we didn't know at the time. Like, wait, is this real? Is this something that actually happened?
10: So wait, is it real? Because this, I still don't know.
0: No. It was just made to look that way.
7: Yes, it's real.
10: Wild.
0: Yeah, it's real.
10: Yeah.
7: It is.
0: Absolutely.
7: Ooh.
0: It's real if you believe it.
7: Uh-huh.
0: It was on this day, July 30th, 2022. Lizzo had a number one song.
11: Turn up the music. Turn down the lights. I got a feeling.
0: Lizzo, About Damn Time, was number one from July 30th to August 12th. This was the Lizzo climb to fame. And then
10: yeah.
0: her latest album, she sold 2,000 copies.
10: Woo! No, it's just like, it's crazy.
0: Yeah, I know.
10: How we... Like, a lot of people make mistakes,
0: yeah.
10: and we turn the other cheek.
0: Yeah.
10: But we collectively decided we were done with Lizzo.
0: I believe
10: after
0: people,
10: what her backup dancer said.
0: Her backup, and I believe people didn't like her skinny. I honestly believe that.
7: Yeah.
0: I
10: but
0: think
10: she,
0: that she had this backlash.
10: Yeah.
0: Yeah.
10: Wild.
0: I know.
10: Wild.
0: So we'll see what her next project has to do. I didn't listen to it.
7: No.
0: So I don't know if it was good or not.
7: 2,000 people did.
0: Right, that's it. All right, how about this? Let's talk Paw Patrol.
1: Paw Patrol, Paw Patrol, we'll be there on the double whenever there's a problem.
0: How about four tickets to an advanced screening of Paw Patrol, the Dino Movie? We're going to let you see it August 9th. It's like a week before everyone else.
10: Yes.
0: All you have to do is this. It's Billie Eilish's older brother's birthday today.
7: Oh.
0: His name?
7: I was going to say it, but is that part
0: of
7: the...
0: No, you could say it.
7: Oh, okay, Phineas.
0: Phineas. Phineas O'Connell. How old is Phineas turning today? Chantel?
10: 34.
0: 34. Jake?
7: I think he's probably like 30.
0: 30. The question is, do you know? If you know how old Phineas O'Connell, Billie Eilish's older brother, is turning today, call us at 844-649-1051. Love to give you these tickets to Paw Patrol. Chantel, what's coming up?
10: I want to talk about Diddy in prison.
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15: Kelton, what's up?
16: Not much. Just going to work.
15: Yeah, what do you do?
16: Just an electrician.
15: Oh, very cool. You got a busy day ahead of you?
16: I hope so.
15: All right. Hey, I got 4 tickets to the advanced screening of Paw Patrol in our hands right now. All you have to do is tell us, how old is Phineas O'Connell, Billie Eilish's older brother, turning today?
16: Is it
15: 29?
17: 29! All right! Wow, young guy.
15: You ever hear someone like at 29 who's had that kind of success, and then you go, what did I do?
18: Yeah, what have I been up to?
15: Like, you ever have it hit you like that?
17: Yeah. If it makes you feel any better, he's constantly overshadowed by his younger sister.
15: You know, that's right.
17: So it all kind of evens out.
15: Hey, Kelton, congratulations. We're going to give you 4 tickets to the advanced screening of Paw Patrol, the Dino movie. Who are you taking?
16: I'm for my nieces and nephews.
15: Oh, what a fun day.
18: Fine.
15: Hey, let me put you on hold, okay?
16: All right.
15: Chantel, what do we have coming up in 3 minutes?
18: Justin Bieber, you know the sneakers he wore in the World Cup?
15: Yeah.
18: They're up for auction.

0: Congrats again to Kelton for winning the Paw Patrol early morning tickets there. We have one more day to give you four tickets. That'll be tomorrow right at the kickoff of the show. 6:20, 70 degrees, cooler today by 10 degrees, but don't let that fool you. We're going to be up there right again next to triple digits.
1: Well, let's do it. Let's talk what's trending. As far as local news goes, have you guys been following all of the pictures and different things of like the fire tornado from earlier this week?
0: No.
1: Yeah, they're really?
0: I don't know.
1: I've been obsessed with this.
0: Okay.
1: There's been people who have been taking pictures or took pictures when there were all the fires. I cannot give you the exact location because Instagram doesn't give me that.
0: Sure. Whoa.
1: But there's these like fire tornadoes and lightning storms in southern Utah. And like, anyway, yesterday this photo came out that I am absolutely shook by. Wednesday afternoon, a pickup truck in Cedar City was struck by lightning.
2: Oh, I saw this. I literally just saw this.
0: That's half a truck because the other half is disintegrated?
2: Yeah.
3: Isn't that insane?
0: Yes.
1: Someone was driving the truck, but the man, I believe, the fire crew said that he was understandably shaken.
0: Yeah.
1: He lost his truck and quite a bit of tools. After his car was struck by lightning.
2: He's good, right?
1: Yeah, I mean, the F-150 was deemed a total loss.
2: Yeah, for sure.
1: But
0: how much
1: does
0: he feel of that?
2: It said that he didn't have any injuries.
0: Okay.
2: But I bet you definitely feel like, I don't know, you definitely feel like the impact of the lightning. But like, I'm not sure if like do you feel the hair stand up on your arm?
0: I get shocked a lot at the drive-thru, right? Like, is it that feeling? I've been tased once. Is it that strong? Like,
1: so,
0: is it somewhere between shock that
2: drive?
0: I've been tased. Yeah,
2: really?
0: It was a radio bit.
1: Here's what the driver said. Apparently, the truck got hit by lightning and went dead. So there was no power steering. Like, the power to the car went out.
0: Yeah.
1: So he pulled off to the side of the road, and apparently it started smoking under the dash. He knew it was on fire, got out.
0: Wow.
1: And lost the entire cab of the truck's gone.
0: I didn't realize. I mean, it makes sense. Lightnings go somewhere, right?
2: But like, it's gotta, yeah.
0: But when they hit like homes or trucks, like
1: it's just shocking to me.
0: We had the hiker
1: time.
0: Earlier this year who was hit by lightning.
1: Yeah,
0: like, it's crazy how often this happens.
2: Do you think there's out of bounds areas?
0: Yeah,
2: do you think lightning happens here,
0: right,
2: and not here.
0: Yes, exactly.
1: Yeah,
2: but it can happen there,
1: and it doesn't strike in the same place twice, of course.
0: You're right. Yeah, so I just need to stand there and I'll be safe.
1: Exactly.
2: But it's so funny that it can strike the same person twice. And,
0: and
2: often
0: has.
2: Does.
0: I know.
1: Yeah, isn't that crazy?
2: Like, this guy now has to watch out because it's statistically more likely that he'll get hit again.
1: Yeah, it's like he's charged.
2: That's so messed up. Yeah, he's charged.
1: It's insane. I don't know if you were reading the stories earlier this week when Diddy was thrown into solitary confinement in prison.
0: Yeah, didn't he get into a fight?
1: I've also been following Diddy because it's just so interesting to me. Yeah, last week he was in a prison brawl.
0: Mm-hmm.
1: Surprisingly, the guards say he held his own, but he was thrown in solitary confinement. However, then yesterday, he had his release date moved up again by a whole month.
0: So the bad behavior didn't affect the release date?
1: I guess not.
0: One maybe has nothing to do with the other.
1: The crazy thing is originally it was June 2028. Then it was April 2028.
0: Okay.
1: Then it was February 2028. Okay. Now it's January 2028.
0: Dang.
2: Wow.
1: Yeah. He originally was sentenced to 50 months in prison for his conviction of two prostitution charges back in October. But I guess since being tossed in solitary confinement with a little scuffle with another inmate, they've decided...
0: Get him out? I don't know.
2: That's crazy.
1: Isn't that crazy? Also, what's crazy, do you remember the World Cup? Justin Bieber out there with himself?
4: Good morning.
1: His guitar.
4: In the sunrise.
0: Oh, what a performance.
1: So good. But not only was it Justin Bieber and his guitar, he also was wearing some sneakers, obviously, as he walked on the FIFA World Cup stage, the pitch. And those sneakers were actually auctioned off the other day.
2: Really?
1: Yeah.
2: What kind of sneakers?
0: Yeah,
2: are
0: I was
2: they?
0: Just trying to remember if I like were they special.
1: I'm looking
0: cool?
1: at a picture. I don't even know. They're Skylark sneakers. I think
2: Skylark?
1: It's his brand.
0: Okay.
1: Skylark. They're Justin Bieber sneakers. I'm more impressed by the fullness of the socks he was wearing.
0: Oh.
1: I'm going to show you this picture.
0: Let's take a look here. Let's see the socks. That
2: the fullness of
0: the
2: socks.
0: Okay, they look almost like he's wearing anklets. Like they're so thick.
1: Those are thick.
0: And they're rolled down that he looks like he's wearing like Russian winter boots.
2: He looks like he's hiding two ankle monitors.
0: He looks like two Persian cats have wrapped up behind over them. Yes, exactly.
2: Tim and Tam.
0: Tim and Tam.
1: The initial bids were between $2,000 to $4,000 for these sneakers. However, they confirmed the sneakers sold for a whopping $26,400 by the time the bids officially closed. Wow.
2: For Skylark sneakers?
0: Do you wear them?
2: I don't know.
0: What do you do with them? You put them in a box?
2: I guess. I feel like you have to just be a super fan.
0: Yeah.
1: Yeah, well, so they were at the One Goal auction, which benefits the FIFA Global Citizen Education Fund.
0: That's cool.
1: So that's great. So
0: it's awesome.
1: I don't know. I love that. Mm-hmm. Justin Bieber. What a guy. Not speaking of Justin Bieber, but obviously they had a relationship once, so I'll just blend it right into Selena Gomez. Selena Gomez married to Benny Blanco. Well, they have gotten together, Selena Gomez, Benny Blanco, and Becky G, to drop a new track tomorrow called Te Olavida. Sorry, it's Te Olvido. Lala. Te Olvido, Lala. Mm-hmm. I love that sound.
0: That's all I have, by the way. That's Selena Gomez.
1: That's the tease. That's all Instagram. She's got up on Instagram. Yeah. But tomorrow we'll get the whole thing. And hey, maybe we'll play here on Mix.
0: Maybe.
1: Hey, we... What?
0: Maybe.
1: Pretty sure we played Despacito.
0: I don't know. I don't program the music here. Like, what do you want from me?
2: I like what I heard.
1: I love what I heard. It's Selena Gomez. What is wrong with you?
0: Her stuff sometimes does not hit as well. I'm sorry.
2: This is where John draws the line.
1: Wow. There's a few things we play here on Mix that don't hit as well.
2: Yeah,
1: but we burn those.
0: Give me Huntrix and Golden.
2: All of a sudden, you're starting to get picky.
1: I'm pretty sure we could open up a few spots if we took out one rotation of Huntrix and Golden.
0: I love slop, and this is the thing.
2: You just miss Lola Young.
0: I do. Ugh. Give me some Lola again. Named after the Lola blanket.
2: Oh, really?
0: Yeah, did you know that?
2: Wow.
1: No.
0: Yeah, fun fact.
1: That is not real.
0: No.
1: And that's what's trending.
0: All right. Thank you, Chantel. Coming up next, we'll check in with yesterday's hot topic. That was us talking about pets on the bed. And then I got a dating question for you. It's all coming up. First, though, Ariana Grande, Mix 105.1.

0: Malcolm Todd Earrings Mix 1051 633. Good morning. We do have those tickets to see Ella Langley next hour at 7:20. Chantel, let's go back 24 hours all the way to our pet conversation.
1: Yeah, we were asking if your pet sleeps in bed with you, and I kid you not, we ended this poll on a perfect 50-50.
0: Did we really?
1: Yeah.
0: Wow.
1: Yep.
0: I felt like it would be somewhere around there because people are either really passionate one way or the other.
2: Yeah.
0: You know, on my pillow, curled around my face, which I'm like, oh, that's adorable. And then our friend Shay and Barb says, our pets' lives are so short. Why? They're actual angels on earth.
1: True.
0: Why would my dogs not be pampered and sleep on a comfy bed? Now, my cats are a different story. They're not allowed in bedrooms at night. Because they have 2 a.m. witching hours and they like to mess with everything.
1: Oh, my gosh.
0: It's true, though. Those cats sometimes.
2: Oh, my gosh.
0: Get on my forehead and start, like, kneading it.
2: Yeah.
0: I'm like, what are you doing, Snowball? I don't know, buddy was barking at 2 o'clock in the morning.
2: Really?
0: I had to go downstairs.
2: Our cat yells. Just like.
1: It'll yells?
2: Just, yeah, yeah. It'll just be, like, outside just, like, playing with, like, a little stuffed monkey and just be like.
0: So, in the middle of the night?
2: Yeah, yeah. It's so just like, oh, well, he's just doing his thing.
1: He's yelling.
0: All right, coming up next, we have a brand new John and Chantel Hot Topic. It's a dating question. We'll do it after Teddy Swims Mix 1051.

0: Mix 105.1. Good morning, John, Chantel, Jake. What's up to Jennifer in Farmington? So glad you're hanging out with us as we get to the hot topic. Hot Topics, the daily poll that goes up there on Instagram. By the way, Instagram handle at Mix 105.1 Utah. Okay, like my question for 5 minutes.
1: Okay.
2: Like it?
0: Like it for 5 minutes.
2: Don't hate it?
0: Don't hate it right away.
2: Okay.
0: Okay. Would you date someone the same age as your parents?
2: I hate it!
0: Yes or no?
1: No. No.
0: 57% of single Americans say that they would be open to dating someone 10 plus years older.
2: Now, John.
0: Yeah.
2: You are a therapist.
0: Uh-huh.
2: You've studied psychology.
0: Sure.
2: You studied the mind.
0: I guess.
2: How it works, the inner workings of the family.
0: Right.
2: And in the past week, we have talked about kissing cousins.
1: Yeah.
2: We've talked about the guy whose ex is now dating his current girlfriend's dad.
1: Yeah. We've talked about kissing family members on the lips.
2: Yeah. And now we're talking about dating someone the same age as your parents.
0: Yeah.
1: Have you been watching too many Nick Lachey reality TV shows?
0: I don't know what's going on with our listeners.
2: Have you been reading too much Freud? What's going on?
0: These are all things from listeners this week.
2: These are all listeners?
0: These are like, I saw the survey and I'm like, we got to talk about it. But the guy whose ex-girlfriend is dating.
2: No, that's true.
0: His girlfriend, that was Ron? Was that his? I don't remember his name, but yeah, that was a listener.
2: That was unprompted.
0: Right. And then it was a listener who asked us about kissing family members on the lips.
2: So there's something in the water.
0: Yeah.
2: Something's going on.
0: Yeah,
2: there was a full moon last night. I don't know what's happening. I don't know if Mercury is in retrograde.
0: Is Mercury in retrograde?
2: But this is crazy.
0: Now, the average age gap in U.S. marriages is 2.2 years.
2: Okay.
0: 51% of married couples are within 2 years of each other in age.
2: 50%?
0: Yeah. Oh. Now, I do think, though, it depends on how old your parents are to you. Do you know what I mean by that?
1: Like, yeah.
0: Especially
1: like,
0: here in Utah.
1: Were your parents young in age to you, or were you a later in life?
0: Right. Because here in Utah, we can have a lot of, you know, parents who are 19.
2: Yeah.
0: So
2: yeah.
0: All of a sudden, if I'm asking you, would you date someone 19 years older? People like, might say, yeah, I would do that.
2: Yeah, it's not as crazy.
0: But you know,
1: I want to say my mom was like 30 or less when she had me.
0: Okay. Would you date someone 30 years older?
1: No.
0: No. Okay. No. No. Jake?
2: No. Yeah. My mom was 23 when I was born. So a 23-year age
0: difference. It's not a bad age gap,
1: That's
0: though.
1: Actually not.
0: No.
1: I mean, it's a big age gap, right. But it's not crazy.
2: No, it's among the lower side.
0: It would be accepted like in society. I just want you to know that.
2: I thank you for telling me.
0: Yeah.
2: It would not be acceptable for me.
0: Is it because I used your parents? What if I just said, hey, would you date someone 20 years older than you?
1: Yeah, who? I think it's because you prefaced,
0: yeah.
1: Would you date someone your parents age?
0: Yeah, if I took the parents out of it, would you be more apt?
2: Who are we talking? Are we talking Angela Lansbury?
1: Here, wait. What is, so let's say my mom was 30 when she had me.
0: Okay.
1: I'm 34, so 64.
0: Yeah, what actors are like are in their 60s right now? What famous, good-looking
1: celebrity
0: studs?
1: Who is 64 years old.
0: Isn't Brad Pitt like that age?
1: Tom Cruise?
0: There you go. By the way, Tom Cruise is dating people 30 years younger than him.
1: Yeah. Barack Obama?
0: Yeah.
1: Jim Carrey?
0: Mm.
1: Jim Carrey hasn't aged well.
0: George Clooney? Brad Pitt?
1: I don't think I can't say no.
0: Yeah.
1: But I can't say yes either.
0: You know, like a lot of people joke, like, if I get divorced, I'm going to marry young. Like, I'm going to marry a younger person. I think I'm going older.
1: Are you? Wait, so if you're 40, you're 43?
0: Yeah. My mom was 21 when she had me.
2: Okay.
1: So that would be.
0: What was it, 53, 64? Oh, I date a 64-year-old.
1: Oh, 64, same as me.
0: Absolutely.
1: Yeah, so you date, who
0: we got?
1: Rosie O'Donnell.
0: Done. John.
1: That's the first woman
0: that's
1: who
0: the first
1: up.
0: One that pops
1: that is
0: up.
1: Wow. 64-year-old female celebrity. Hold on, let's see who else.
0: Who else you got?
1: Oh, Jennifer Coolidge.
0: Yeah.
2: Yeah.
0: Absolutely.
1: Jodie Foster, Paula Abdul, Meg Ryan.
2: I'm seeing some of these actresses in their 50s.
0: Yeah.
2: I will say.
0: Yeah.
2: I mean, we're talking Jennifer Aniston.
0: Boom.
2: We're talking Julia Roberts.
0: Come on.
2: We're talking.
1: Is that for Jake? Yes. That's his.
2: Salma Hayek. Jennifer Garner's 51.
0: Wait, you're going to turn down Hayek?
2: Rachel Wise, 53.
1: You're
2: Winona
1: down
2: Ryder's
1: Jennifer
2: 51.
0: Jeez, okay.
1: So do you change your answer?
2: Okay, if it's these people,
0: yeah,
2: that's a very different story.
0: Same age as your parents.
2: Marissa Tomei is 58.
1: And Jake, you're an old soul.
2: I am. I love the classics.
1: John, I've got another one for you.
0: Because
1: we talked about her with the gray hair conversation last week.
0: Yeah.
1: Jamie Lee Curtis.
0: Jamie Lee Curtis, True Lies.
1: I knew you were going to say that.
2: But that's not the same as Jamie Lee Curtis, The Bear. Or
1: Jamie Lee Curtis Everything. Freakier Friday.
2: Yeah, or Everything Everywhere All at Once.
0: I'll have to...
2: Lord with the spaghetti on her mouth.
0: I'm going back to Jake's Marissa Tomei.
2: Yeah,
1: Meryl Streep is also 64.
2: Why do I feel like she?
1: She imagine Meryl. She's 80.
2: All due respect to her. Yeah, I feel like she's older
1: 80.
2: Than that. Yeah, I feel like she's always been 80.
0: Meryl and I would rock the red carpet together.
2: Oh, man,
0: I just want you to know.
2: Yeah,
0: me and Meryl.
2: And who is this young buck accompanying Miss Streep?
0: And I'm like, oh,
2: he's the talk of the town.
0: All right, head over to Instagram. We're going to post this right now. We'd love for you to drop a comment. Instagram is at Mix1051Utah. Coming up here in just 5 minutes, we're going to talk to Preston and Garrett Handy. The murderer of four college students is now saying, hold on, I didn't do it.
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0: They're back. They come on the show each and every Thursday. They discuss with us all the pop culture legal stories that are out there. I'm talking about Preston and Garrett from Handy and Handy. So we're going to talk today about that twist in the Brian Koberger case. That's the guy in Idaho who murdered four roommates. Remember that story?
1: Yes, it's crazy. I've been following it.
0: Before we get to that, hey, let me ask you our hot topic for today. Preston, Garrett, would you date someone the same age as your parents? Yes or no? That's the question. Preston, I'll start with you.
2: Well, I came along late, and my I'm the youngest of six kids, and
0: that's a hard question.
2: My mom was 40, and I think my dad was 45 when I was born. So
0: yeah,
2: that's
0: okay.
2: An easy one.
0: Okay,
2: that's a really easy one.
0: Garrett,
3: the question is, would I date somebody that
0: same age as your parents? Yeah, like, you hear sometimes where people date like someone who's the age of their parents. You can go back in time if you want, like when you were 20. Would you have?
3: Oh.
0: So Preston, when you were 20, would you have dated someone who was 60?
3: No.
0: Okay.
3: No, that's a pretty good guess. Yeah.
0: Garrett, what about you?
3: Yeah, likewise. I mean, my parents are in their mid-70s. They're doing great, but I'm not interested in...
0: You know what? Where is your sense of adventure?
2: We're all picturing our parents. We're not picturing someone else
0: right.
2: there, right?
0: Exactly. What about when you were 20, Garrett? Would that have changed your mind? Maybe someone who would have been... Yeah, Chantel?
1: Angela Lansbury's been a topic
0: Angela
1: on the show lately.
0: Lansbury.
2: No.
1: Yes or no?
2: A perfect one would be Garrett's 20 and Farrah Fawcett's 50. Yeah, you
0: there
2: beat
0: you
2: her.
0: Go,
2: all right,
0: yeah.
2: I'm in.
0: Farrah Fawcett? That's one
2: They're
0: reference?
2: Probably that age, that's probably that age gap.
3: That might be about right. Yep, okay.
0: I guess for me picking Angela Lansbury, I'm going all the way to a grandparent.
4: You really are.
0: All right, let's talk about this case because honestly, when the story came out earlier this week, I'm like, wait, what is going on? Let me walk you back. Brian Koberger, this is the guy who pled guilty back last year to the murders of four University of Idaho students and was sentenced to four consecutive life sentences. This murder was back in 2022. Remember, we couldn't figure out who did it. Then he was...
1: Crazy.
0: Yeah, and they kind of kept all their cards close to their vest, and then all of a sudden it came out that they knew who it was. And all of a sudden this week, he's like, yo, I want to withdraw my plea. I was pressured into this. So, Preston, let's just start with like the overall idea of this story. How is he able to do this? Because he told the judge he was guilty.
2: That's right. If you read this, and I haven't followed it, you know, the actual legal documents or stuff, but if you read this, it was a year ago. He pled guilty. Apparently, the plea deal was for him to avoid the death penalty. If he'd gone to trial, they would have been seeking the death penalty, and by all signs, the evidence was there for them to potentially have gotten a conviction. So he did plead guilty. So whenever a guilty plea is entered, the judge makes sure that he's checking the boxes. You know, it's not just like the attorney showing up and saying, yeah, he's going to plead guilty. Okay, let's all go home. He'll have him stand up and say, okay, your attorney has represented this, this, and this. Is this your plea? Yes, it is. And it goes through here. And the important part here is he said, are you pleading guilty because you are guilty? And he said, yes. That's, you know, so that's what the judge does. So this is all on the record. So if a year later here, and I guess this is a due process issue whether he can even open this up. And if it's a, he wrote a handwritten letter to the judge basically saying, hey, my lawyers didn't fully inform me of really what this was all about. The question is, I think the legal issue really is, can he open this up, and does he have sufficient grounds to have this set aside?
0: Yeah, but I guess I'm listening to this all, and Garrett, can someone simply say, wait, I'm innocent now, after admitting guilt under oath, and we go, okay, let's bring these poor families back in so they can relive it again. Like, I don't know. Like, it's over.
3: Well, he can try, but it's a pretty high hurdle to get over, especially this far down the road where he's already been sentenced. And so the legal standard, and honestly, I'm not exactly sure what it is in Idaho.
2: It's a manifest.
3: Oh, there you go.
2: It's manifest injustice. And if you can put a definition on that, good luck. A manifest injustice.
3: That's what's going to be hard. So he's got to be able to show that, and it's a I think going to be a really high standard, very hard to do, and then runs the risk of undoing you know, part of his plea deal was that he would avoid the death penalty. So, you know, does that come off the table were he to succeed? I would think so, for sure. I mean, the deal would be undone.
4: Dude, next,
3: but, I don't see it happening. It's just, this is a last desperate grasp, I think.
0: He ends up going through with it, getting the trial, and now all of a sudden he has the death penalty? Like, what?
5: Yeah.
0: You know, yeah. I don't know. Okay, let me ask you this then. If you're betting your own money, if we're over there on Kalshi putting some money down on this, do you think he will get another trial? Preston.
2: Well, splitting hairs. He never had a trial.
0: Oh.
2: Do I think this will be opened up and they'll go back to square one and start over? I think no. I think the judge is not going to grant this to open this up to show a manifest injustice. They're going to go through the record and show where he said knowingly doing this and all of that. But then that doesn't mean he can't appeal the lower court's ruling. I don't think the lower court's going to give it to him.
0: Garrett.
3: Yeah, I'm with Preston on this, but I mean, certainly when you're talking about someone, you know, a life sentence or a death penalty sentence, right? I mean, the court is going to give people due process. That's a right that we all have, and so they're going to look at it very carefully. But I don't see it happening. I don't see him winning this at all.
0: Preston and Garrett from Handy. Going to Kalshi. Let's go. Let's do it.
3: No.
0: Preston and Garrett from Handy and Handy. Hey, Garrett, if someone wants to get a hold of you or Preston, how can they do so?
3: Yeah, give us a call, 801-264-6677. That's a good way to just reach us. You'll talk to myself. You'll talk to Preston. You can go through your case, and we'll help you understand what your legal rights are, especially if you've been involved in an accident. Otherwise, hop on our website, handylawutah.com.
0: Preston and Garrett Handy. Hey, coming up here in just 6 minutes, what man's name is used most in song titles?

0: Olivia Rodrigo and Stupid Song Mix 105.1. Thanks again to Preston and Garrett Handy for hanging out here and helping us with some local trials that are going on. Hey, I saw this study and I wanted to ask the two of you.
1: Ooh.
0: A study of popular music trends shows that one man's name is used more often in song titles than any other name. What man's name is that? Chantel?
2: Jesus.
0: Jesus. Not Jesus. No.
3: Not a bad guess.
2: Uh-huh. Thank you.
3: He's got a good catalog. Yeah, good list of works.
0: Yeah. Jake?
3: Most songs with this name?
0: This man's name within the title.
3: Well, I think it's got to belong to you, John. I feel like it's John.
0: It's John.
3: It is.

0: Yeah.
1: Okay, so that's a man's name that's used the most.
2: Okay.
1: What woman's name is featured in most song titles?
3: Oh, Stacy.
1: Stacy's mom. Got it going on.
2: That's not a bad guess.
3: My Verona.
2: It can't be. It's probably not Jane. It's not like John Doe, Jane Doe.
1: No.
2: You know. It's not Gwendolyn.
1: Gwendolyn.
3: Mickey.
1: Mickey. Hey, Mickey, you so fine.
2: Right.
3: So fine, you blow my mind.
1: The woman's name that is used most in song titles is Mary.
3: Mary.

0: Kings of Leon.
1: Yeah.
2: It's been a second.
0: They were so good. Are they still around? Are they so good or were they so good?
2: I don't know. That's Somebody a great correct question. Me. There you go. There's a fun fact to share with someone later on today.
1: I like that.
2: Jake, do you have a new word for us?
1: I sure do. I'm going to teach you a word that's sure to keep the conversation rolling.
2: Jake's word of the day. We'll do it right next. It's Mix 105.1.

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1: Jake's Word of the Day!
2: Ah, Thursday's Salutations Class.
0: Hey, Professor.
2: I've got a bit of a pep in my step today.
0: Oh, you've seen that way.
2: You know why?
3: Why?
2: Because we're headed back to school so soon. This is like a holiday for me. I feel like Christmas is right around the corner.
0: Well, Christmas is right around the corner.
2: It really is.
0: It is.
3: Isn't that wild, though?
2: But I care not for the fat man.
0: Oh, you don't like Santa? I will not call him the fat man.
2: I do
0: man.
2: Not care for the
0: no.
2: fat man.
0: Oh, my
2: I
0: gosh.
2: Care for the students. I care for the knowledge.
0: Yes.
2: I can't wait until everyone is back in session and we can finally be done with our two-person class that seems to be never ending.
0: It doesn't end. There's no breaks for this class.
2: It's sort of an infinite semester.
0: Yes, it is.
2: Beautiful, isn't it? Today's word of the day is garrulous. Garrulous. Class, does anyone know the definition of garrulous?
3: I had this friend, Gary.
0: Yeah.
3: And let me tell you, he was so careless that we obviously coined the phrase garrulous.
0: Yeah,
2: because he's a careless Gary.
3: And then, you know, Merriam-Webster reached out and they wanted to make it a word. And we said, okay, fine.
2: Yeah. All right. Okay.
0: Professor.
2: Yes?
0: As you know, garages used to be called Garys.
2: Thank you.
0: Yeah.
2: You did your research.
0: And when you didn't have one, you'd be Gary-less.
2: Wow. Without
3: wow.
2: car
0: without,
2: park.
0: Yes.
2: Without garage.
0: Without garage.
2: What a leap. What a beautiful, magnificent leap.
0: Thank you.
2: Garrulous is an adjective meaning full of trivial conversation. Yes, yeah, so a garrulous person just won't stop talking and talking and talking. Garrulous comes from the Latin word garri, meaning for chatting or prattling. So if someone's garrulous, they don't just like to talk. They indulge in talking for talking's sake. They do it for the love of the game, whether or not there's a real conversation going
0: no, we get
2: on.
0: It.
2: Yes, the subject matter doesn't have to be of anything of real importance.
0: Right.
2: In fact, the
0: no.
2: less important, the better. You
0: no,
2: can just sort of keep running
0: yeah.
2: your mouth,
0: no, we get
2: and
0: it.
2: That would be the word of the day. Garrulous!
1: Jake's word of the day!
0: Thank you, Professor. Chantel, what's coming up?
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0: 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By the way, these tickets are 2-day passes. 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You get to go both days to Red West. Chantel, how do you win them today?
1: You need to text LIVE, L-I-V-E, to 33986 for your chance to win.
0: All right, again, the keyword was LIVE, and you're texting it to 33986.
1: BuzzFeed asked some older adults what everyday inconveniences from our past world would frustrate people today. And it really got me thinking about going to school. Like, when we went to school, there were things that were just normal that nowadays, if you told kids they had to do this, they would absolutely freak out.
0: Like what?
1: Like writing everything down by hand, for starters. Huh.
2: Yeah. I see that they're bringing it back a little bit, though, to combat how much people are using AI.
0: Oh, really?
2: Yeah, because it's like, that's a proven way that you can just, like, bypass it. Even if somebody, like... Because I know people say, like, well, then you can use just ChatGPT and then just write down what ChatGPT said. I don't know. I think that that is probably more effort than it's worth.
0: You think people will just start answering the questions?
2: I think they should.
0: I heard meta glasses are becoming a problem in schools.
1: Oh, interesting.
0: That's a big fear for this year.
1: Hmm.
0: Yeah.
2: Creepy.
1: What about researching at the library? Like when you used to write a paper, you'd have to go to the library.
0: This is why I sometimes I'm on the side of AI, because I remember the transition from the library to not being able to use anything online.
1: Yeah,
0: to
1: when, now when being it was able like anything it. Credited online was false.
0: Right, exactly. Yeah. So I this feels very similar to back when I was in elementary school.
1: Mm-hmm. How about when you were in school, you needed to contact your parent, you'd have to go to the front office.
0: Oh my gosh. Yes.
1: And use the front office phone.
0: Yeah.
1: Or the pay phone.
0: Mm-hmm.
1: Do you remember?
0: Oh, yeah.
1: How about when we were kids, to find out if school was canceled on bad snow days, you'd have to... There was a school district hotline phone number.
0: Yeah.
2: Oh, yeah.
1: Your parents would call it, and then it would read through all the school closures for the day.
0: You have to wait.
2: Yeah. Please, please, please.
1: Save my school. Save my
0: did
1: school.
0: Did you ever call Time?
1: Yeah.
2: Magazine?
0: No. There was a phone number that you would call.
1: It'd give you the weather, wouldn't it? In the time and weather?
0: Yeah, it'd be like, the time is 7:22 and 40 seconds at the beep. Beep.
2: Really?
0: Yeah.
2: It was just a time hotline?
1: Yeah.
0: Yeah. I know that sounds weird, but that's how you would like make sure your clocks were set.
2: Really?
0: Yeah.
2: I mean, I guess that makes sense.
0: Sorry that we weren't new age.
2: No, like it's just generation. Like you don't think about that before. Yeah. You know what I mean?
1: How about when you had a crush at school, and nowadays you send them a text, and then you can see that they read it, and then they reply. Well, back in the day, you had to just sit by the phone and wait.
3: Circle yes. Please circle yes.
1: I can't come out. No, I can't come outside and play kickball because I'm waiting for a call.
0: Yeah,
2: exactly. Oh,
0: yeah.
1: That was an actual excuse.
0: Yes.
1: I'm waiting for a call.
2: Like a businessman.
1: Absolutely insane.
2: The 6-year-old just stressed out at your desk.
0: I gotta get this call.
2: Oh, I'm waiting.
0: All right, coming up, we have a brand new 7:30 second date update. What questions did Taylor ask that were just too intense for Jim? You're going to find out here in 5 minutes. Good morning. It's Mix 105.1.

0: You know, Chantel, you were just talking about problems we had in school and compared to like this day and age. And I got a bunch of texts. I wanted to read a few of them. And then we'll get to the 7:30 second date update.
1: Okay.
0: This text says, I'm a 26-year-old middle school teacher. And it's even so different than when I went to school.
2: Yeah.
0: So this is someone like your age, Jake.
1: Young.
2: Yes,
0: yeah.
2: My young generation. Teacher.
0: I make all my kids do most things on paper.
2: Good.
0: It's so easy to tell them if they use AI. And if I suspect they use it, I make them read it to me and then explain it.
2: Yeah, that's good.
0: I wonder if you're going to get to more like oral presentations or, you know, like
2: absolutely.
1: Yeah. If or you projects.
0: Right. Where you have to do more and be more involved. And then this text says, when I was in high school, cell phones were a thing, but I didn't have one. Internet was a thing, but it was dial up. I would need a pickup from after school and would need to call home. But my dad would be online playing chess. So the phone would be busy. If I hung up the payphone before the answering machine, I could get my quarter back, but I would still be stranded. We would call collect and they would be like, hey, say your name. And I'd be like, pick me up from school. And then my mom would just like deny the call. And that's how she would know. So.
1: Oh, my gosh.
3: You have an incoming call from pick me up from school.
0: All right. We'll get to your 7:30 second date update next. On a train.

0: ain't getting ghosted? Stood up? Blocked again? Let John and Chantel help with their 7:30 second date update.
1: Taylor.
2: Hi.
1: Hey, how's your day going?
2: Well, it is okay.
1: Okay.
2: Because my friends are pretty much sick and tired of hearing me talk about Jim.
1: Mm-hmm.
2: So I really appreciate you guys stepping up.
1: Okay.
3: Are you still stressed about not hearing from him?
2: Big time.
1: Big time.
2: On a scale of 1 to 10, I'm a 7.
1: Okay.
2: And rising.
1: Let's see if we can help here then. Any initial thoughts on what happened to him or during the date?
2: Well, I'm cute. I'm a cute girl. but I'm sort of, I guess, like a rule breaker. So maybe he didn't like that.
3: How did rule breaking show up in the date?
2: I'm pretty blunt. I don't beat around the bush. I just asked him a few questions to make sure that we're a good fit.
1: Okay. Mm. This was on your date where you're asking these questions?
2: Oh, yeah. We met for ice cream sundaes. And as soon as I knew that there was mutual interest between us, I asked if he's a good guy.
1: Okay.
3: And what was his response?
2: Oh, he said, yeah. He's like, yeah, yes, I am. And I believed him because why not?
1: I don't see what the issue is. I'm sorry. I think I'm missing something.
2: Yeah, I know. I mean, it's all I could think of. The date was super fun. I don't know what happened.
3: And okay. There was no drama or nothing came up that would have derailed the date?
1: No.
2: Okay. Nothing.
1: How was the end of the date?
2: Well, he asked me if I had gum or a breath mint as we were going back to our cars.
1: All right. Oh. Making out. Yeah. Let's go. That happened?
2: Okay, yep. That's what you think?
1: Yeah.
2: That's what you think?
1: That's what I think.
2: No, it was just a freaking hug.
1: Oh.
2: Which was totally a yellow flag.
1: Well, I mean, maybe he still felt like he had some fudge in his mouth or something like that. I don't know. And he was just, he realized he had to be a gentleman with just the hug today. Okay. A hug's better than a fist bump.
2: I don't know. Yeah.
1: You know.
3: That is true. There are worse things.
1: Yeah, exactly. So why don't we just call up Jim and see what's going on and try to get you an answer, okay?
2: Yes.

0: Mix 105.1.
1: I want to give a shout out to Heather in Syracuse.
0: Hey, Heather in Syracuse. Taylor grabbed some ice cream with Jim. Date was fine. Honestly, I don't know. Said he was a nice guy. And that was about all the details we got from the date. Not nice enough, though, to write back and say, hey, I'm not interested. So, Taylor, we're going to call up Jim, okay?
2: All right, let's do it.
3: Hello?
0: Hey, is this Jim?
3: It is. Who's this?
0: Jim, what's up, man? My name's John. I'm hanging out here with Chantel and Jake. We're all three part of a morning radio show here on the station Mix 105.1. How's it going?
3: It's going, huh?
0: Hey, I hope it's okay. I'm going to push record right here. We're calling because our listener, her name is Taylor, reached out to us. In fact, you got ice cream with Taylor recently. Do you remember that?
3: Yeah, I remember that.
0: Okay, cool. Well, you know, Taylor hasn't heard from you, and we're calling to help her find out why.
3: Oh, so she's moving on to the fourth degree now. Okay.
1: Wait, I don't.
0: She was just looking for some answers on why you haven't called back. I don't understand.
3: Well, that's all she was looking for on our date. I mean, it was the third degree the whole time.
1: Like, what kind of questions was she asking?
3: It started out like the normal stuff, but then it was like, do I have any sisters? And if I respected them, which, okay. But then it moved on directly to, have ever been in a serious relationship? How long was it? Did I ever cheat on them?
0: Okay, so we're getting like really intense and deep on the first date.
3: Oh, so that was just the start. I mean, she accused me of not picking a place closer to my apartment because she was convinced that I have a girlfriend and that I was afraid that like she would see us or that like somebody else would see me out with her. And I was,
0: hold on, you're on this date. And she's like, why did you choose a place so far from your house? And you're like, I don't know, because I like this place. And then she's like, is it because you're hiding me? Like, this is happening on your first date?
3: Yeah, and I picked a place that was halfway between our two places. It wasn't like I had some ulterior motive. But when I told her I was single and didn't have a girlfriend, she told me to stop gaslighting her.
1: Oh, gee. What? Okay.
0: That's a lot. That's a lot for her.
1: Yeah, I can understand just not wanting to begin anything. Yeah.
0: Okay.
3: Yeah, so, like, I just figure it's better just to kind of, like, leave it alone.
0: Hey, Jim, I'm hoping, like, this was maybe some weird misunderstanding or something. I have Taylor on the phone. Huh? Like, can we all talk together just for a second? It won't take long, if that's okay.
4: Hey, hi, Jim.
0: Taylor.
4: Hey. Hey, don't, you don't need to freak out. If you're really a good guy, you've got nothing to worry about.
0: Yeah, but I think, Taylor, what's going on is, like, Jim was hoping for an opportunity just to show you that he's a good guy. Like, and all of a sudden, he's sitting there.
4: Okay, that's interesting. That's interesting, because not replying to me since our date isn't a very good start.
0: Right.
3: Wow. Look, I'm sorry, like, if you've had some really bad dating experiences.
4: Right,
3: like,
4: and yes, and I'm not looking to repeat them. So all I ask is that you're straight with me. Do you have a girlfriend?
3: What? No. I'm, like, guilty until proven innocent isn't going to work for me.
0: Yeah.
3: I'm out. Like, you guys, good luck with it. Like, take care.
0: That's Jim actually did hang up on us there, Taylor. So,
4: oh my gosh.
0: Yeah. I think that, you know, sometimes we got to wait for the second date, third date. You know, let's not just all of a sudden assume someone's cheating there from the beginning. You know what I mean?
4: I mean, I don't know. That to me seemed like he had something to hide.
0: You still think he was hiding something?
4: I think he's a girlfriend.

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2: Now, I think people are judging us because we did the topic, Hot Topic. Would you date someone the same age as your parents? 93% say no. We've got DMs going, ew, disgusting. But hey, when we looked up celebrities the same age as our parents, it might change your mind.
3: Yeah. Well, honestly, because it all depends on how... I think the fact that we say parents, it makes you go, ugh.
4: Yeah, exactly.
3: But there are a lot of people in Utah whose parents are just, you know, 19, 20 years older.
4: Right.
3: So if you go right now and you Google celebrities who are 20 years older than you, you might change your mind.
4: Yeah.
3: Like, we did that for Jake.
4: Oh, boy.
3: Jake has some hotties.
4: Penelope Cruz, Sandra Bullock, Jennifer Aniston.
3: Marissa Tomei.
4: Yeah, it's like, okay.
3: All of a sudden, you're going, this doesn't seem like such a bad idea.
4: Yep.
3: Head over to Instagram and vote on today's Hot Topic. By the way, this was based off of a stat where 52% of us, I think, are willing to date someone over 10 years.
2: Yeah.
3: And I went, let's go further. Let's go to the age of your parents. So, Instagram, go vote. We'll follow up next hour. And coming up here in just 3 minutes, it's Playlist Playoff. The category today, songs that reference heat.

0: Olivia Dean, Mix 105.1. Good morning. It's John, Chantel, Jake. I know we got to get to the playlist playoff, but I got to share with you. For the last 6 months, Chantel's been ranting about someone taking her charger.
1: Yeah.
0: You know, I mean, it's been a big deal.
2: It's been the worst.
0: Big.
2: I was like,
0: deal.
2: Who took my charger?
1: Yeah, no, I know.
0: Yeah.
2: I had my laptop charger, my phone charger, and my Apple Watch charger, which obviously I don't wear an Apple Watch, but.
0: But she has one ready to go.
2: Charger ready to go.
0: Jake, it turns out it just fell and it's been sitting over on my side for the last 6 months.
1: You know, I feel like I could have told you that.
2: I looked.
1: Yeah. We looked.
0: Okay, let's get to the playlist playoff. It's our favorite day. It's time for Playlist Playoff. This is where we come up with a category, and then we ask you, or we know, we actually pick three songs that fit within the category. Then we ask you to vote for your favorite playlist. How do you vote? Well, you can call us. You can text us at 844-649-1051. You can also use the open mic feature, which is on the Mix app. Since it's like, you know, a million degrees.
2: Yeah.
0: We thought today our category would be songs that reference heat.
1: Love it.
0: So it's got to talk about temperature in some type of way. It's pretty broad, but that's what we went with. We didn't do this last week.
2: Yeah, I was the last winner, I'm pretty sure.
0: You were the last winner, so should we start with
2: this? This is my first week back.
0: All right, Chantel, songs that reference heat.
2: Well, Jake sure likes to take the reins on being the theater kid on the show, but I also spend my fair time on the stage, behind the stage, and also with the Pajama Gang with Steam Heat. That's right.
0: Oh my God.
1: Wow.
0: Buckle up, everyone. It's a big day.
2: I'm just saying, I performed the heck out of this song in the junior high pop show.
1: Steam.
2: It's like a variety show.
1: From the Pajama Game.
2: Yep, that's
0: fantastic.
2: Right. That's right.
0: Good start.
2: We were pretty excited about Billy Joel coming to Utah. He ended up not making it due to health reasons, but that's all right because he still didn't start the fire.
3: We didn't start the fire. It was always burning since the world's been turning.
2: You guys wanted me to do a cover of this song?
0: No, we didn't start the fire? I wanted you to do the next generation of We Didn't Start the Fire by Fall Out Boy.
1: Wow.
0: Some would say better than the original.
1: What John would say is better than the original.
2: Oh my gosh. And then finally, I want to tie this up with a bow with the Jonas Brothers and Burning Up.

0: The other day, I took the kid. We went to Post Malone.
1: Yeah.
0: Right? And the only other concert that they had all been to together before that was the Jonas Brothers. I said, all right, guys, which one do you like more, Jonas Brothers or Post Malone? Yeah, it was unanimous post.
1: Oh.
0: But
1: oh,
0: I tried.
1: Yeah. That's okay. That's all right. I'll go next. We're talking songs with heat, songs that reference heat. Well, of course, why don't you give me Heat Waves by Glass Animals?
2: Heat Waves been freaking me out. Can't make you happy.
1: That song was a banger when it came out.
3: It was everywhere.
1: It was everywhere. In fact, as I hear it now, I'm still burnt on it.
3: Yeah.
1: That's how you know how much it was everywhere. And then, of course, when it's hot, I always say, it's getting hot in here.
2: I said, it's getting hot in here.
1: What?
3: Yeah.
1: Come on. Where's my Nelly fans at? 2002, in the club. Who's there? Just me? Just me dancing by myself?
0: Literally just you.
1: Just me dancing
0: you.
1: By myself? All right, fine. Just like in 2002?
3: It's 7:57. It's going to be a pretty dead club.
1: And then finally, songs that reference heat. Well, The Heat Is On by Glenn Frey.
2: The heat is on. The heat is on.
1: I know this song from Beverly Hills Cop.
3: Ah, yes.
0: Oh,
3: of course.
0: Yeah.
1: Oh, it was a great song, though. There you go. That's wow. My three. Jake, what do
3: okay.
1: you got?
3: Solid. Well, we're talking about beating that heat. It is so hot. So you know we gotta go with the queen of disco. Give me Donna Summer and Hot Stuff.
2: Hot stuff.
0: Oh, man.
3: Banger.
1: Alright.
3: It's a song that feels like summertime, feels like you're sweating off every calorie you consume.
0: I'm adding this to my running playlist.
1: You're gonna add Hot Stuff by Donna Summer?
0: 100%.
3: It's got some good zip. Mm-hmm. Next, we're gonna go even deeper into the club hits. Okay. We're gonna go with Sean Paul and Temperature.
1: You know what?
0: Wow.
1: Yeah.
3: Banger.
1: Yeah, yeah.
3: John, you know all the lyrics to this song, right?
1: Not only do I know all the lyrics to it.
3: Yeah.
1: Sean Paul was my first interview on Mix 105.1.
0: Wait, no.
3: Oh, really?
1: Yeah.
3: Wow.
1: Yeah.
3: Did you ask him about the song?
1: We sang the song together.
3: You did a duet?
1: Fair. There's no recording of it.
0: Oh.
1: Yeah, I'm sorry. Yeah.
3: Wow. Then we're going to close it off with one of the more recent songs to be the king of heat. Give me Chapel Roan and Hot to Go. I mean, you got to give it to her.
0: Yeah.
3: There are very few songs these days that have a fully, like, spelled out, choreographed dance.
1: No, you get the YMCA and you have this one.
3: And these you've got Hot to Go.
1: Yeah, those
3: and
1: are the two.
3: That's about it.
1: That's,
0: yeah.
1: Gosh, I forgot about that song.
3: Banger.
1: You know, it's interesting. I'm listening to all the different songs.
0: Uh-huh.
1: And you have something like Temperature. Like, you know, like.
3: Yeah, yeah, yeah.
1: You know what I'm talking about?
0: It's like, got the vibe.
3: Dang. It sounds like a hot
0: great.
3: Song.
1: And you also
0: awesome.
1: Have.
3: You guys give me so much crap for all of my picks every
1: oh, yeah.
3: single week.
1: Uh-huh. Absolutely.
3: And this is what you pick, Chantel.
0: I was just trying to get on your level.
3: This is so much further. This is echelons above
0: like,
3: and beyond.
0: Basically, when I hear your playlist, this is what I think.
3: You raised me.
1: Steam heat.
0: Steam heat.
1: Steam heat.
3: Wow.
1: All right, let's see. You've got almost 7 minutes to get your votes in. Call or text us right now.
0: 844-649-1051.
1: Of course, you can also use the open mic feature. Chantel, again, your three songs were...
0: I had Pajama Game, Steam Heat. I had Billy Joel, We Didn't Start the Fire, and Jonas Brothers, Burning Up.
1: Jake?
3: I've got Hot Stuff, Donna Summer, Temperature, Sean Paul, and Hot to Go, Chapel Roan.
1: I went Heat Waves, Glass Animals, Hot in Here, Nelly, and The Heat Is On, Glenn Frey. 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

0: Ariana Grande Mix 105.1. Oh, we're in it. The heat is on. We're doing the playlist playoff today. Songs that reference heat. Chantel, you went with?
1: I went Pajama Game, Steam Heat, Billy Joel, We Didn't Start the Fire, and Jonas Brothers, Burning Up.
2: Jake? I've got Donna Summer and Hot Stuff, Sean Paul and Temperature, and Chapel Roan, Hot to Go.
0: I went with Heat Waves, Glass Animals, Hot in Here, Nelly, and The Heat Is On by Glenn Frey. I know it from Beverly Hills Cop. This text says, Jake wins. He killed it today.
2: Woo!
0: Were John and Chantel even trying?
1: Okay, well, don't be rude.
0: We did.
2: Yeah.
0: I felt like we tried. We did.
1: I tried really hard.
2: It was a valiant effort.
1: Actually.
2: Yeah, with the pajama game.
1: You guys, I want you to know that song came to me.
0: I was just going
1: to
0: say
1: immediately.
0: That.
1: Immediately.
2: It's true. That was the first one.
0: When we came up with the category, Chantel's like, I call dibs on this.
2: We're like, okay.
1: Sure.
0: John picked two of the first ones that came to my mind, so he gets my vote. Thank you. Here, we'll go to the phones. Hi, Mix. Who's this?
3: Hey, this is Taylor.
0: Taylor, good morning. How you doing?
3: Good. How are you?
0: Good, Taylor. All right, Taylor, we know it's going to be almost triple digits today. So our category, songs that reference heat. Who you voting for?
3: So I thought it was pretty even across the board. Originally, once Chantel's first song came out, I was like, no way.
2: Yeah.
3: The last two songs kind of redeemed her.
1: That's right.
3: And the post like conversation where I kind of feel that first song was trolling Jake, I got to go with Chantel.
1: Yeah!
2: What? You're voting for her bad song out of spite for me?
1: Boom.
0: Yeah,
3: also,
0: unbelievable.
3: My wife's a huge Jonas Brothers fan. So
2: There you go. Blame the wife.
0: That's right. Awesome. Hey, have a great day.
3: Thanks, guys.
0: This text says, Jake said if you can't handle the heat, then get out of the kitchen because he is cooking this time.
4: Yep, and it smells good.
0: Chantel almost had me with We Didn't Start the Fire, but I've never heard her first sleeper song.
1: Oh, come on.
0: My vote goes to John. He nailed it with all three songs. Honorable mention to Jake.
2: Oh, hey. Great. Well, great to be in the conversation.
0: A tip of the cap to you.
2: Oh, thanks.
0: We'll go to some open mics here.
5: I'm going to have to go with Jake today. Usually he has some old songs that I don't even know of.
2: Yep.
5: And today his lists were great.
0: All right. Short, sweet, and to you.
2: I'll take it.
0: Let's do this one.
6: Good morning, John, Chantel, and Jake. This is Andrew from Harriman.
0: Hey.
2: All right.
6: Jake, brother.
2: Yeah.
6: I'm sorry. Two weeks in a row, I can't go for that one.
2: No!
6: But wow. John, with the heat is on, I'm voting for you just for that one.
4: Let's go!
6: When I was a kid going to swim school in the early 90s, my mom had the Beverly Hills Cop cassette tape, and we listened to that on repeat nonstop. That was always my favorite. Classic, a banger. Way to go, John. Take care, y'all. Wow.
0: Thank you.
2: Words cannot describe
1: the
2: anguish, the pain, the heartbreak that I feel. Andrew, I feel like we're done.
0: That's twice now.
2: I feel like I don't know how much more I can take.
0: Yeah, that's hard.
2: He used to be my day one.
0: You know, I'm not getting the Glenn Frey love that I thought I was going to get.
2: No, in fact, you're getting some Glenn Frey hate from my mom.
0: Your mom texted in saying how much she hates Glenn Frey, and I'm like, what?
2: So that's a Jake vote.
0: This text says, my daughter is voting for Chantel, and I'm voting for Jake purely for Temperature. I think that was the first song I purchased on iTunes back in the day.
2: Yeah.
0: Carson here. What up, Carson? Chantel was gone for a week, so we're going to have to give her a pass on that dumpster fire.
1: I was gone for a week.
0: We
1: were all gone. We were Pioneer Day.
0: Jake came out swinging.
1: Woo.
0: He gets my vote.
2: All right.
0: All right. Well, let's just see here. We'll tally up the rest of the votes. And the winner here today is Jake.
1: Honestly, with the Donna Summers, you deserve this one.
2: Don't you want to do some exercise?
0: I want to do some water aerobics.
1: Sweating with the 80s or whatever.
2: Exactly.
0: Richard Simmons in here.
2: We all need a leotard.
0: Jake, congratulations. You get to hold that W for another week.
2: Thank you.
0: Chantel, what do we have coming up?
1: We're going to talk what's trending in Justin Bieber's shoes for sale.
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0: Mix 105.1. Good morning, John, Chantel, Jake. We're so glad you chose us this morning. 73, so much cooler today than it's been, but it's going to climb. Don't let this fool you. We're still looking at almost triple digits, and those temps climbing huge by Saturday, where we're looking at record temps of 105 to 106.
1: Well, let's do it. Let's talk what's trending. Diddy always somehow manages to get in the news, even though he's in prison.
0: Honestly.
1: He's incarcerated, and mm-hmm. he's still in the news. Last week, he was put in solitary confinement for getting into a prison brawl. And this week, he's getting his sentence shortened once again. Originally, he was booked for a 50-month sentence in prison. He was set to release June 2028, then April 2028, then February 2028, and now his new release date is January 24th, 2028.
0: So he gets into a

0: Kardashian performance, Justin Bieber, his guitar, and some Skylark sneakers. Well, these sneakers were actually auctioned off, and they went for just about $30,000 for the winning bid. Now, this auction went to actually help promote, it was FIFA World Cup's...
1: it's like their education fund.
0: Global Citizen right? Education yeah. Fund, yeah.
1: So the person, do we know who bought Justin Bieber's sneakers? Is it a really big Belieber? Is it someone who just was looking for a nice pair of shoes?
0: I don't think you'll wear these ones.
1: Do you try them on at least once?
0: Oh, I think you try them on more than once.
1: Like if you buy a celebrity's clothing, whatever it is, a coat that someone wore in a movie or shoes or pants, do you at least try them on once?
2: Before like putting it in like a vase?
1: Yeah, before you put it in its case.
2: Mm-hmm.
1: Yeah. Mm-hmm. No?
3: You feel like you have to.
1: I feel like, yeah.
2: Like I'm going to put on the helmet from Troy. Right. Something. You know, I'm going to put on the ruby slippers.
0: Shakira's yellow outfit she wore?
1: Yeah.
0: Also up for auction.
1: What did that go for?
0: One question too many, John.
1: Oh.
0: But I was speaking of trying things on.
1: Yeah, I would try it on.
3: Yeah, try it, Shakira.
1: I'd wear it here to work.
3: Yeah.
1: Oh, this? It's Shakira's.
3: And all of a sudden, he can move.
0: You could at least maybe get the fingerless gloves on.
1: Yeah, I don't know if I'd be able to fit into what she was wearing.
0: Oh, my gosh. Selena Gomez, Benny Blanco, and Becky G are dropping a new track tomorrow. That's all we have so far. It's Te Olvido La La. I like the sound of it. It sounds very summery to me.
2: Yeah.
0: Even sounds like a party. The end of summer.
1: Yeah, but we still got, I mean, you know, we always think like August all of a sudden is the end of summer. It stays hot here until October.
2: Oh, it does.
0: Or last year, it just never got cold.
1: Yeah, I mean, it was Christmas and I was wearing shorts.
0: That's could happen. Pretty crazy. Mm-hmm. Speaking of things that are crazy, have you guys been following the fire tornadoes and the lightning storms in southern Utah?
2: I saw a little bit of that. It looks crazy.
0: A guy yesterday, his truck, his Ford F-150, struck by lightning, John.
1: Poof, what?
0: The cab, gone. He was driving the truck.
1: Yeah.
0: It struck by lightning.
1: Okay.
0: And the power went out in the truck. Mm-hmm. So he got out. And it was on fire. And the entire cab of this truck, gone. Literally, there is a photo. It's just the, what's the bed? The truck bed.
1: That's all that was left.
0: That's all that's left.
1: But he was fine? Like, did he feel, like, did the currents go through his body?
0: I think he was obviously shaken.
1: Well, sure.
0: But, yeah.
1: A little shocked, even.
0: Probably. All right, that's what's trending.
1: All right, thank you. Hey, I did get a text, though, saying I won one of Kesha's crop tops.
0: What?
2: Whoa.
1: And I never put it on and went right into a case. I think if I'm winning a celebrity's clothing...
0: If you're buying celebrities' clothing from an auction...
1: I'm trying it on.
0: Is that a question you ask?
2: You like, put on Shakira's dress so it'll rip. Lose value.
1: Immediately. Like, oh. All right, coming up, we have Chantel's Roses where we catch the cheaters. How did an apple, a tea kettle, and a toothbrush make Stacey feel like something is up in her relationship? You'll find out. First, though, it's Taylor Swift.

0: You start with a suspicion. You look for evidence. Are you paranoid or on the right track? Catching the Cheaters with Chantel's Roses.
1: As we say good morning to Stacy. Hey, Stacy, good morning.
2: Hey, good morning.
1: Good morning. So tell us what's been going on. This is a kind of a new relationship, right?
2: Yeah. So basically, about a month ago, I matched with this guy named Kane on a dating app.
3: Mm-hmm. Okay.
2: And, you know, at first, of course, he seemed perfect. Funny, attentive. We talk all day on the phone almost every night. But something just didn't add up.
3: What was your first red flag?
2: Well, he told me he doesn't have any social media, mm-hmm. which, I mean, it isn't impossible.
3: Right. I mean, my husband has no social media.
1: I know. Yeah, we talk about this a lot, how it's one of those things that feels like should be a red flag. But then again, you do know people who don't have it. But it is strange in 2026 to not have anything.
2: Yeah, it's strange.
1: Yeah.
2: It's a little strange.
1: Mm-hmm.
2: So then one night he told me he was just relaxing at home and I have this weird feeling. So I asked him to prove it.
3: How?
2: I texted him and I said, take a selfie holding an apple.
3: Wait, what?
1: Okay. No, this is smart. Think about this here. You can't use an old photo if, you know, Stacy's saying like, hey, I need you to go in your house and grab this. So this can't be an old picture.
4: Yeah, true.
2: Right. Exactly. It's like he probably does not in his camera roll have a picture of him holding an apple.
1: Right.
2: Mm-hmm. Right. He can't send you. So a couple of minutes later, he sends the picture. And at first, everything looked normal until I started looking in the background.
3: What was it, like AI, or what did you notice?
2: I was like, is it AI? But no. Everything was like clear. I see women's rain boots and a decorative teapot, little things that just, you know, didn't really fit the whole single guy living alone story.
1: Does he have like a roommate who could have those kind of things in the house or no?
2: Yeah, maybe that's exactly what I thought.
1: Okay.
2: So I lied and I told him the picture never came through.
1: Stacy. Okay.
2: I know. So then I said, hey, go take another one, but this one in the bathroom.
4: Oh, wow.
1: Stacy's like collecting evidence through this thing.
3: Uh-huh. He's also like, where is she getting at with this?
1: I know.
2: All right. So the second picture, it came through. It had two toothbrushes sitting together. Women's skincare products, makeup, cotton pads, you know. I mean, it looked like a woman lived there.
3: Yeah. Okay, so did you confront him about the woman's apartment he was in?
1: Yeah, because he's lying.
2: Right. Well, I figured he's lying already, and so I didn't confront him. You know, he's just going to keep lying, and I'd rather know the truth. You know, it's a new relationship. We've only hung out a few times, especially since the night of the apple pick. But I want to catch him.
3: Okay. Oh, you need like the closure of catching a cheater.
1: Yeah. All right. I respect that. We're because I just want to make sure you're aware, like that photo at the end, there's something shady going on.
3: Yeah. It's also not a solid relationship. So the likelihood he's sending the flowers to somebody else is very high because when you're dating, you're talking to a lot of different people.
1: Well, you know what we could do though? What if we offer two things? What if we offer like roses and a romantic massage? Give him a few options and let's see if like he chooses a bunch of different people or if he just chooses Stacy. I don't know. You want to try something like that? Stacy, would you be okay with that?
2: Well, hey, whatever it takes.
1: Okay. We'll play a song and we will call up Kane next.

0: Justin Bieber, Mix 1051.
1: I want to give a shout out to Carly in Lehigh.
0: Hey, Carly in Lehigh. Been talking to Stacy. Stacy's in a very new relationship, barely a relationship. She's been hanging out with Kane, and she's like, something's not right with Kane. So she's like, hey, I need you to take a photo of where you're at right now, and I want to make sure it's a real one. So go ahead and grab an apple.
1: He's probably like, what the heck?
0: And there's a few things in the background of these pictures that make us go, wait a minute, I don't think Kane lives alone. Which, by the way, Kane needs to be better at clearing out the background.
2: Yeah.
0: You know? So what we're going to do is we're going to call up Kane, offer roses, offer a romantic massage. We're going to offer both and see if he wants to pick one person, multiple people. Just try to catch him a bit here. So, Stacy, I do need permission to be recording, though.
3: Yes.
0: Okay.
3: Record him.
0: Here we go.
4: Hello?
1: Hi, is this Kane?
4: Yeah, this is Kane.
1: Hi, my name is Chantel. I'm calling from J&C Flowers. How are you doing today?
4: Oh, I'm doing pretty good. How about yourself?
1: I'm good. So I don't know if you've noticed, but we're a new flower shop that's opening just down the street, and we're actually celebrating our grand opening. What we're doing for the grand opening, it's completely complimentary, but we're giving away a dozen free roses and a complimentary couples massage. And I was just curious, would you be interested in sending some free flowers today and taking someone special with you to get a massage?
4: Oh, yeah. Nice. Yeah, definitely.
1: Oh, okay, perfect. Thank you so much for helping support our grand opening. Can I get the name of the person you'd like for me to deliver these flowers to?
4: Yeah, sure. You could send the flowers to Sienna.
1: Perfect. And what do you want the card to say to Sienna?
4: I want the card to say, let me think. Just put to my girl. Keep it simple.
1: Awesome. And then for the couple's massage, who do you want to bring with you?
4: Can those be like different people?
1: Yeah, so we can either do like the flowers and the massage together as a package, or if you want to divide it up, we can totally do that as well.
4: All right. Yeah. Yeah, that's cool. Yeah, we can do that. Mm-hmm. I like to bring Stacy to the massage thing.
0: Dude, I just knew it. Hey, Kane, yeah. What's up, man? My name is John. You were talking to Chantel. Jake's here in the studio. We're actually a morning radio show on the radio station Mix 105.1. I got to let you know we're recording with you. Yeah, man. And also, it's not just the three of us. Stacy has been listening this whole time as well.
4: Oh, my God, man.
0: Yeah.
4: What?
0: Yeah.
3: Yeah, what? So flowers go to Sienna, and then the massage goes to me. You want to explain that, Kane?
4: Actually, I don't want to explain it, but
0: Kane.
3: Yeah.
0: Kane, I'm going to help you, Kane. Just tell us who Sienna is.
4: Okay. Sienna is a girl, and I'm dating.
0: You're dating Sienna. Okay. And who's Stacy then?
4: Also someone I'm dating.
0: Okay. Yeah.
3: Okay, you told me that you weren't with anyone else.
4: No, I didn't say that, actually. I said I wasn't married. That's what I said.
0: Dude.
3: Okay. No, Kane. I asked you if you had a girlfriend, and you said no, because I've done this before. I've gone down this road.
4: But, you know what? Technically, we're not exclusive right now, you know?
3: Well, how could we be? Because I didn't even know another woman existed.
0: Hey, does Sienna know about Stacy?
3: Yeah.
4: Not exactly.
0: No. And I just want to make sure I understand here. Like, Stacy, as we're talking, does not know about Sienna.
4: I mean, she does now.
0: Yeah, she does. Okay, yeah.
3: Yeah. So the house, the toothbrushes, the makeup, that was Sienna's place?
4: Yeah.
3: Okay. And you let me think that you live by yourself.
4: I didn't think it matters yet, really.
0: Oh, well, Kane, it matters if you're telling someone you're single and you're not really single.
1: Jesus.
0: That's the problem. You know what I mean? Like, so here's what I'm kind of curious about. Like, you gave flowers to one person, massage to another. Why are we splitting it up? Like, are we just spreading the chips?
4: I thought, you know, Sienna, you know, would appreciate the flowers more. And I thought Stacy would like the massage more.
0: Thoughtful. Yes, he was being thoughtful. You're going with that explanation? Yeah, you like that one?
4: Yeah.
0: Okay.
1: I can get behind that.
0: Kane, dude, I mean, obviously, you know you're caught. So, like, how long were you planning on dating both women?
4: Probably until one of them figured it out. So yeah. I guess.
3: Well, congratulations, Kane. Today they both did. So it's your lucky day, man. Wow.

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10: Today we're asking, would you date someone the same age gap that you have with your parents? 93% say no.
11: Very similar to that DM we had from the listener earlier this week where his ex-girlfriend was dating his new girlfriend's dad.
12: Crazy.
11: I mean, kind of, right?
12: What a crossover.
11: Okay, let me ask you this. What's more shocking? If you're 22 dating someone who's 50, or if you're 50 dating someone who's 78?
10: 50 to 78. I don't know why. It's the older you get, the age gap like matters less.
11: You don't think 22 to 50 seems weird?
10: No, I think it seems
11: weird. Oh, that's more
10: weird,
11: normal.
10: But I think the older they get, the more normal it is.
12: Yeah.
10: Like 50 to 70 doesn't seem that bad.
11: Okay.
10: 20 to 50 seems.
11: There's something about someone in their 20s like yeah, early 20s, because they're almost still like a teen
13: yeah,
11: in a
13: right.
11: way. Like,
13: for
11: like,
13: sure.
11: They say, you know, like men's brains don't start forming until 24.
13: Uh-huh.
11: So, yeah, if you're early 20s and you're with someone like in their 50s, that's something.
10: See?
11: Head over to Instagram and you could vote on today's hot topic. Instagram, again, if you're new to the show, is at Mix1051 Utah. Coming up next, our friend Elena from Nightingale College. She wants to fix your nervous system.

0: love it when our friend Elena joins the show. Elena from Nightingale College. Good morning.
1: Good morning. Hello, hello.
0: I'm excited to talk about our nervous system because it's a constant battle for me. But let me ask you first, are John and Chantel hot topic? This is the Daily Poll. The question today is, would you date someone the same age as your parents? Yes or no?
1: Oh. For me, that's a hard pass.
0: Okay.
1: You know, I just can't do it.
0: Okay.
1: I can't. You know, God bless. Teach their own, but not for me.
0: What do you think? What's your age range? Like, what do you feel like it is? Is it a 10 over under? You know, is it a 15?
1: I feel more like 5.
0: 5
1: over under.
0: Okay.
1: But again, this is just my own personal preference.
0: Yeah.
1: No judgment for anybody else.
0: As the two of you know, my movie crush is Angela Lansbury.
2: Uh-huh.
0: So obviously my range is
2: 40 over.
0: 40 to 50 years is what I feel is fine.
1: Wide open for you.
0: Hey, let's talk about our nervous systems, because I know that mine is never in a good spot. My HRV there on my Aura ring is always extremely low, and it says, hey, bro, you need to just relax for a minute. So help me with this, Elena.
1: Okay, and I think you're going to love this first one. Your nervous system is not broken. The nervous system is built to shift, so we want to experience states of calm. We want to experience states of excitement. Sometimes even states of shutdown can serve purposes. So just, you know, as you're feeling these feelings, remind yourself that it is perfectly natural for a nervous system to move through different states.
0: Mine says in engaged to stressed.
1: And, you know, part of this is, like, the goal is not to be calm forever, like I've mentioned. It's to stay flexible. Mm-hmm. And so building in different tools, different tasks to help you come out of those stress states might be really beneficial for you.
0: Okay, but how? Like, how do I get myself out of this heightened state that I'm stuck in?
1: Yeah, so you can send your brain signals of safety through your body, which is pretty darn cool. Yeah. So a very slow exhale can help. So shorter inhale, long exhale helps the body calm down. Cold water on your face, even just holding an ice cube in your hand, or humming and singing can also help kind of navigate you out of that elevated state if it's not a state that's currently serving you well.
3: Right.
0: What about the two of you here in the studio? What is your way of bringing yourself down? Like, Chantel, what do you do?
3: If I'm overwhelmed?
0: Yeah.
3: This is probably not great advice, but I'll zone out, whether it's on my phone or I'll turn on a show.
0: Okay.
3: Just to, like, numb out is what
0: numb
3: I call
0: out.
3: It.
0: Jake?
2: Well, kind of like what you were saying, Elena, especially right now with the heat, like a cold shower in the dark. You turn the lights off, and that's like scientifically proven to like reset your nervous system too. And especially with this heat, it's just like, that's a good way to kind of just wash everything off, clean slate.
0: Yeah.
2: Go chill for a minute.
1: Yeah. Get rid of the day. Exactly. I love that.
0: What do you do, Elena?
1: I have a variety of tools. So I do also use distraction a little bit. And I try and do it with a grain of salt, for sure. Mm-hmm. But I'm a meditator, and I do a lot of yoga and stretching practices that kind of help calm me down as well.
0: I want to meditate.
2: Yeah.
0: I like the idea. The concept.
2: Me too.
0: Sounds amazing. Yeah. No,
1: sure.
0: I watch people who do it, and I go, wow, you seem like you're at peace.
2: Uh-huh.
0: And when I try, it's honestly, a massage stresses me out.
2: Yeah.
0: I'm like, what am I doing? I got things to do.
1: Yeah.
0: Why am I laying here?
1: Oh.
0: do you believe my stress might be wearing off onto others or rubbing off onto others in my life, Elena?
1: Absolutely.
0: Okay.
1: The state of our nervous system, our attitude generally, rubs off on those around us. So if we come into a space and we're stressed out and we're worried about everything, people are going to pick up on that, and they're going to start feeling some of that energy from us as well. Additionally, if we come into a state and we're calm and we're happy and we're at peace, people are going to pick up on that, and they'll kind of start feeling those same feelings of ease that we are experiencing.
0: I want to apologize to the two of you then.
2: Oh, thank you, John.
0: If I wasn't here, the two of you would be so calm and chill.
2: Yeah.
0: Chantel would have no reason to dissociate.
2: Really?
0: Yeah, the two of you would be amazing.
2: Wow.
0: Yeah.
1: Hey. I'm sure there's nothing going on in their own
0: minds. No, they'd be fine. Uh-huh. Elena, if anyone wants to learn more about their nervous system or Nightingale College, how can they do so?
1: You can learn more about this or Nightingale's amazing programs by visiting nightingale.edu.

0: Tame Impala Mix 1051. Good morning, John, Chantel, Jake. Oh, yeah. It's time for your pickup line at 9 on a thirsty Thursday. Hey, girl.
1: Hey.
0: Was your father an alien?
1: No.
0: Because there's nothing else like you on Earth.
1: Okay.
2: Wowie.
1: Wow.
2: Was your father an alien?
0: Because yikes.
1: I don't know what to do with you.
0: That's what you do. You confuse them.
2: Right. Yeah,
0: right. Yeah. Coming up next, what is Chantel's latest real obsession?

0: Mix 105.1. Good morning, John, Chantel, Jake. Last week I was sharing with you that one of my new obsessions on Instagram is that I enjoy watching roller coaster rides.
1: It's so adorable.
0: I love posts from theme parks around the world, and I sit there and I love it.
1: And it's like you like the POV, right?
0: Yeah.
1: Yeah, it's cool like getting to see like, you know, a POV of something that you might not always get to.
0: I was watching this this one story where it was a roller coaster that actually drops down into a lake.
2: Whoa.
0: And I'm like, this is why I'm here.
2: That's cool.
0: This is why I watch this stuff.
2: Well, and Disney Plus added the like rides. My kids are obsessed with watching basically the GoPro sitting in the front seat of Thunder Mountain Railroad.
0: That's so fun. Yeah.
2: So fun. They love it.
0: I'm telling you. So, you know, I admitted to this. And then this morning, Chantel's like, all right, fine. I'll tell you what I've been watching lately.
2: I am obsessed with watching the behind the scenes of like a live television show or a live performance. Because behind the scenes, there is a control room. And in this control room, there's a stage manager or a director or whatever who is literally calling all the shots, calling the camera angles, calling the light cues, calling the sound cues, calling the smoke effects. And I have become obsessed with basically watching these stage managers. And here's a video of Hillary Duff's stage manager. And it's perfect every time. Like every single show, they're so on.
0: So
2: they
0: cool.
2: get it. And it's like, if you listen to how fast they're talking, without taking a beat or a breath, they are talking to like, what, 15 different individuals on when to go?
1: Mm-hmm.
2: How does their brain work that fast?
1: Beautiful.
0: I feel like my blood pressure wouldn't be able to handle that job.
1: Oh, yeah.
2: Well, and it's funny because if you watch the video, obviously you can only hear it.
0: Yeah.
2: There's like strobe lighting. Like you could go into a straight up like seizure with how insane this room is.
0: Absolutely.
1: So much going on.
0: You know, I've done like the TV like studios before and I've watched them cut and it's always impressive.
1: Mm-hmm.
0: But watching this Hillary Duff one.
2: Isn't it amazing?
0: I feel like that's harder than like TV.
2: Well, because think about it. When you go to a concert, and it was funny. When I was a little girl, my dad knew I was obsessed with performing, and I wanted to be Faith Hill, and it was a whole thing.
0: Yeah.
2: So we would get to the shows as early as we could, and then we would stay and kind of watch them tear down a bit because I wanted to see, like, oh, what does it look like under the stage or behind the stage? And it wasn't until, like, you know, they'd kick us out, obviously.
0: Yeah.
2: But, like, I was obsessed with all of this because you've got one person who is controlling the sound guy, the light guy, the effects guy, Hillary Duff, the dancers, the band, and so on and so forth. Like, it is insane. One person.
0: What do you think they make?
2: Not enough.
1: Stage managers?
0: Yeah. Concert tour stage production manager.
1: It's got to be at least six figures. There's no
2: way.
1: Do you
2: have it pulled up?
0: I do.
2: Okay.
0: Yeah.
1: They have to. Otherwise, it's like totally unfair.
0: Mm-hmm.
1: Right?
0: Mm-hmm.
1: 100,000?
0: 100?
2: It should be well over, what, six figures is that?
1: Yeah.
2: But unfortunately, you're going to tell me it's like $50,000 or something.
0: 70.
1: No way.
2: Yeah. This is ridiculous.
0: The good ones make about 100, but like the average.
2: That is crazy, especially knowing how much I'm paying for a ticket.
0: Yeah.
2: And
0: yeah,
2: I'm paying for a ticket to see what the tour manager can put together.
1: Yeah, honestly.
2: In some ways, yeah.
1: I want to see the artist, but I want to see the show.
2: I want to see the show.
1: They're responsible for the show.
0: What hashtag are you using to find? Is it control room? Is it BTS? Like
2: honestly, I watched one, and now they're just appearing on my Explore page.
1: Full algorithm.
2: Yeah.
0: That's how I got into roller coasters.
1: Exactly.
0: All right, coming up, we're going to talk to our friends at Brighton Resort. There is a really cool fun run for you and the family.
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13: They say the holy water's watered down, and this town's lost its faith. Our colors will fade.

0: You know, you've been hearing me talk on the air about how it's back again over at Brighton Resort, the Majestic Scramble. That's that 2K family-friendly alpine obstacle adventure. And I said, you know, we need to get someone from Brighton Resort in studio to explain it to you. That's why Mike is here. What up, Mike?
1: How's it going?
0: Dude, last year my family did the Majestic Scramble. So much fun.
1: Yep.
0: We trained. We didn't need to. No, but honestly, I love what Brighton Resort is doing, where they've made summer fun for the family.
1: Yeah. Well, we definitely have. We focus on families. The Majestic Scramble is all about family. It's all about bounding over obstacles, jumping over things. We put out a bunch of terrain park features and all of that. And it's just perfect for anybody who has, like, kids 7 and up.
0: Yeah.
1: And, but it's great for the adults to run through, too.
2: That's cool.
0: So, I mean, it starts with you get to go up Majestic.
1: Yep.
0: Which is just nice in general.
1: Yeah.
0: Like, you get a good view, and you kind of you feel the energy. You can hear the music playing, mm-hmm. and you're like, okay, this is going to be a good event. And then you're going down, and you get to, as an adult, you get to be a kid for a minute.
1: Yeah. You get to jump over a bunch of stuff just in the mountains. It's kind of great.
3: That's awesome. I love a good obstacle course.
0: Are you an obstacle man?
3: Absolutely.
0: Really?
3: Yeah, you give me a net to jump over.
2: Oh,
3: Some hoops to jump through. I'm in.
0: And there are people wearing, like, costumes.
1: Oh, yeah. There's tons of kids kind of just express themselves throughout this entire thing.
2: I think that's so cool.
0: Yeah. So the way it works is you do this this obstacle course, which, by the way, it's not like a clock you're racing. This is just like we're having fun. We're taking photos along mm-hmm. the way. We're having a good time.
2: It's not timed.
0: It's you can time it. You would be timing your family, but like everyone
2: Boom!
0: Else.
2: Yeah. Come on.
0: Go.
1: Yeah.
0: And then at the end, you have like a party.
1: Yeah. We have a little festival at the end. Generally, we have tons of different things you can do, from like tie-dyeing your shirts you get participation medals and everything. And it's also the start of our Not Oktoberfest at the exact same time.
0: Yeah.
1: So we'll have a bunch of giant inflatables that kids can scale and a bunch of music. And then there's food and drinks for the family. So
3: fun.
0: So that kicks it off with Not Oktoberfest. So you go down there, you do the scramble, and then stay for a good time. But tell everyone about Not Oktoberfest, because we hear a lot of Oktoberfest talk. What about Not Oktoberfest?
1: Yeah, so Not Oktoberfest is our fall series event. It, it's pretty fun. You just go up there. You bring up the whole family.
0: Yeah.
1: It's based around the entire family. We have these massive inflatables that kids can just scale and jump around and everything. We have our foodie wars that are up there. We basically pit our Brighton team up against other restaurants and stuff in the area. And it's just kind of fun for the entire family. And then we got mountain biking and disc golfing and scenic lift rides.
0: So get it all.
1: Definitely want to check it out.
0: How was the Women's National Disc Golf Championship that happened a few weeks ago?
1: That was amazing. That was a really great turnout for that. It's really awesome to see all these professional women play disc golf up in our mountains.
0: Yeah.
1: I think they really enjoyed the big change of scenery.
0: Yeah, I bet. We're talking to Mike over at Brighton Resort, and Not Oktoberfest kicking off on August 22nd, runs through October 11th. You mentioned foodie wars. I know last year, I think one of them was like a chili cook-off with the chefs. Do you know what they're going to be this year?
1: We have like burgers, we have pizza, we kind of have everything that runs the gambit.
0: Okay.
1: There. So you'll want to check out by the specific date on like what type of food you want. So.
0: Yeah, and all the details are up at BrightonResort.com, so you can kind of find it all. Also,

0: had. It was like your chef was cooking that day.
1: Yeah, that's our pit master, Dan.
0: Okay.
1: He runs our world-famous Brighton smoking team.
0: Dude.
1: So
0: that was
1: really
0: like,
1: up there. So.
0: Yeah, and you had live music going there. You had a great band, and we just hung out as a family. We ended up playing some cornhole, and like, yeah, it was just a good day.
1: Yep.
0: And mind you, it's like 100-plus degrees down here.
2: Yeah.
0: it's much cooler up there.
1: Yeah, you want to get up there to beat the heat.
0: Yeah.
1: Much. It is definitely worth it. So.
0: Okay, so let's walk through this. If someone's listening right now and they're like, okay, I want to do that obstacle course thingy they were talking about. First of all, it's called the Majestic Scramble.
1: Mm-hmm.
0: You can do it with the family. How do they need to sign up ahead of time?
1: Yeah, I would sign up ahead of time. You
0: okay.
1: can sign up starting right now.
0: Yeah.
1: We have tons of different times you can start at, but there is limited availability per time. So you want to get on that as fast as you can.
0: And you do that at BrightonResort.com?
1: You do that at BrightonResort.com.
0: Okay, and then for Not Oktoberfest, do you need tickets for this?
1: So Not Oktoberfest is a free event.
0: Okay.
1: So you can just show up. You can buy your tickets to the Foodie Wars once you get up there. But, yeah, it's just a free event. If you want to bring your kids to scale all of our giant inflatables, you can for free.
0: So head on over to BrightonResort.com. I know your Instagram does a nice job also of kind of capturing the fun.
1: Well, I'm in charge of that, too.
0: So. Oh, are you?
2: Oh, yeah. Nice.
0: Well, compliment to you then,
1: well,
0: man.
1: You.
0: Yeah. All right, again, BrightonResort.com. Mike, it's good seeing you.
1: Nice to see you, too.
3: Look, if you had one shot or one opportunity, sees everything you ever wanted. One moment. Did you capture it?

0: Taylor Swift Mix 105.1. Good morning, John, Chantel, Jake.
1: You ain't dirty. You ain't here to party.
0: We're doing your dirty at 9:30. You have three stories to choose from today. Three headlines, I should say. Only one of those stories, though, will be picked and told on the radio. You get to choose it. Chantel?
2: She Googled, does God forgive murderers? Hours later, police say she committed murder.
0: Sounds like a podcast. Jake?
3: New fear unlocked. Maintenance worker stuck inside of a gas station sign.
0: And I have, is the postal service so screwy that a heavier package is cheaper than a light one?
3: Screwy.
0: Screwy. That seemed like a fun word to say.
3: Yeah, that's a good one.
0: Which story interests you? You only have 2 minutes to vote today.
2: 844-649-1051.
0: Here's Malcolm Todd.

0: of it.
1: Malcolm Todd Mix 1051.
2: You ain't dirty. You ain't here to party.
1: We're doing the dirty at 9:30, where you choose the story you want to hear. Chantel's headline was:
3: she Googled, "Does God forgive murderers?" Hours later, police say she committed murder.
4: Jake,
5: new fear unlocked: maintenance worker trapped inside of gas station sign.
1: And I have: is the postal service so screwy that a heavier package is cheaper than a light one? This text says, Jake, I saw your story. The video's crazy.
5: It is crazy.
1: Oh, well, we're not talking any more about it unless he wins. Mm. That's how it goes over here. Mm. Give me murder Googler.
5: Murder
1: Googler?
3: Google murderer.
1: That's hilarious.
3: I think you said that backwards.
1: That's what the text says.
5: Murder Googler.
3: She's a Googler.
1: The murder Googler is out there. That seems like a Batman villain. Murder Googler. Let's just tally up the votes. A man who runs a small business has found a way to keep his customers' shipping costs down, including a small bag of rocks.
5: Oh?
1: You see, there's a loophole where a package could cost more if it doesn't weigh enough.
5: Oh, really?
1: Yeah, here is the owner talking about it.
6: This is a 13.1-ounce order going to Colorado. 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
1: Could you imagine opening up a package and there's just like a small bag of rocks in there?
5: For free?
1: It's like, oh, score.
5: Yeah, it's a bonus.
1: Here's why. Packages that are in the 2 to 5 pound range, they're heavy enough that they can go through an automated sorting machine and not get stuck.
5: Okay.
1: But if packages are less than a pound, they need to be dealt with manually. That's why the price goes down when it's slightly heavier, because they can use the automated sorting machine.
5: Gotcha.
1: There you go.
3: Interesting.
1: That's a fun little fact.
5: That's a life hack.
1: A little extra things that make you go, if you ask me. Coming up next, we're going to find out if you want to date someone the same age as your mom.
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0: Ariana Grande, Mix 1051. Ari did a photo dump yesterday of the first part of her tour, and I gotta tell you, made me want to go.
1: I know.
0: Chantel, let's go back to the hot topic here.
1: Yeah, today we're asking, would you date someone the same age gap that you have with your parents? Yeah. John, everybody is concerned about your well-being and why you keep doing these sort of hot topics, but 94% of people say no.
0: I didn't choose all the parental loving topics this week.
1: I think you did.
2: No, but you rolled with them.
0: We did get a text saying the rule is half your age plus 7, which I've actually always heard also. That's as low as you can go.
3: My age plus 7.
0: Yeah, so you got to do that. I know it's too hard. It's hard math.
2: Okay.
1: Jeez, that's actually a lot.
2: Yeah, that is a lot.
0: What, like it's big range, bigger range than you feel like should be comfortable?
2: Yeah.
0: Yeah, because I think mine is still like in the high 20s.
2: Yeah.
0: Which seems, feels weird.
2: No, that mean that I, yeah, no.
0: I mean, well,
2: six,
0: for you.
2: 6 or 7 age difference?
1: Mine would be 24.
0: Just be 24? Yeah, I think mine's like 28 or 29.
2: Yeah, mine would be 20.
0: 20.
1: 42? Yeah, that's how old you are?
0: 43 now. Thank you.
1: 43.
0: Wow. 43 divided by 2.
2: Yeah.
0: Do I have to actually ask someone if they're half a year? Is that like,
1: 28 and a half, so. 28?
0: Do you imagine me dating someone 28 and a half?
1: No.
2: No.
1: Years younger.
0: Year, no, 28 and a half would be the youngest. Not years younger. That's with the age.
1: Yeah, if you.
0: Okay, yeah. Let's go. Go ahead.
1: In
0: a world.
1: Where you're no longer with Jen. Maybe she never existed.
0: Right.
1: And you walk in here.
0: Yeah.
1: With a girl who's 28 and a half.
0: This is Brinley with 7 E's.
2: With 7 E's?
1: With 7 E's. Brinley was 70s. I'm going to look at her and go, girl.
0: What the heck?
2: Let's talk.
1: He doesn't make enough money.
0: I know.
1: I'm just like, kidding.
0: Really?
2: Wow.
0: Him?
1: Yeah. Honestly, does it say more about you or more about her?
0: Right, exactly.
1: I'm kidding.
0: Let's go to some other text today. Oh, you were talking about the guy who got struck by lightning in his car?
1: Does anybody know him?
0: This text says, I've been told the safest place to be is in a car.
1: Yeah, I've always been told that, but looking at the truck.
0: I also referenced calling time, and we got a bunch of people who remember the days of calling time. In fact, this says, hey, I remember calling time. My mom also just told us last night how they'd only know if school was open if they heard it on the radio. She's 90 now. She had to walk a few miles to school in the snow, only to find out that it was canceled.
1: Yeah, that's how I think my mom said. My mom is not 90, but she had to walk to school uphill both ways.
0: We used to do school closures, even, I don't know, mixed, but like when you and I were on the Eagle.
1: Yeah.
0: But I just felt like now I just send people to the website.
1: Now, if we do it, people will be like, what you doing?
0: But I did get this. Someone texted me saying this number still works. Let's find out.
2: Time?
0: Yeah.
2: Oh, wow.
0: All right, hold on. 801-467-TIME. Let's see if this.
1: Oh, wow. You just,
0: I'm just going to go for it.
4: The time and temperature
0: is
4: coming up.
0: Hey, how about that?
2: Wow.
0: And then it tells you the time. Isn't that cool?
2: That's remarkable.
0: The number is 801-467-TIME if you want to check it out.
1: I cannot believe that just worked.
0: That. Okay. Before we go.
5: Jake.
0: Nope.
2: Again.
0: We got to leave you with a fun fact. 1969. Oh, I have this audio somewhere. Dang it.
1: Get it going.
0: Hold on, I forgot about this.
1: We got time, John. We got nowhere to be.
0: In 1967,
2: yeah,
0: a musician named Jim Sullivan recorded an album called UFO.
2: Yeah.
0: Jake, are you familiar with Jim Sullivan?
2: I am, actually, yeah. This is a great song.
0: This song features strange lyrics about leaving his family and being abducted by aliens.
2: Yeah.
0: 6 years later, Jim Sullivan disappeared.
2: Right.
0: Without a trace.
2: Yeah.
1: What?
2: Really weird story.
0: That's crazy.
2: Yeah. And like not much is known about him, but like I think he said that like something happened to him that inspired him to write the album. Great album. Like it's very pleasant. And then, yeah, he disappeared.
1: That's insane.
0: Did aliens take him?
2: Probably. Or the CIA.
0: That's a great point.
2: I probably can't say too much more.
0: Highs, lows, notes on today's show.
1: My high of the show today would be, you know what? I love the pickup line at 9 today.
0: Aliens?
1: Yeah.
2: Yeah, we've had a very alien show.
0: Yeah.
2: Interesting.
0: Jake?
2: Oh, you know what my high is. Winning. My 10th win. That's right, 10 wins.
1: Jeez.
2: A Playlist Playoff.
1: Ridiculous.
0: Good job.
2: But you know what? My secondary highlight was in Playlist Playoff, having Chantel play some, you know, show tunes, some pajama game.
0: You mean some of this right here?
2: Yeah, yeah.
1: Steam heat. Steam heat.
0: That was something.
1: You're welcome.
2: Next level.
1: You're welcome.
0: Highlight for me, Bryn Lee with 7 E's.
2: Yeah. Yep.
1: 28.5.
2: Wow.
0: John just doing it right.
2: Amazing.
0: All right, Jake, good seeing you.
2: Yeah.
0: Chantel, you're not going anywhere.
1: I am sat until 2 p.m. because at 10:20, I've also got more Ella Langley tickets.
0: Leave you with Teddy Swims. Bye-bye.

Hope you're having a great Thursday at Chantel Mix 105.1. All right, while you're hanging out with me today, do not go anywhere. 10:20, I've got Ella Langley tickets for Red West Fest coming up next.

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your kids love Paw Patrol the way my kids love Paw Patrol, you are not going to want to miss the advanced screening of Paw Patrol the Dino Movie on August 9th. You got to be the first caller of the day. So tomorrow morning, you could win 4 tickets to Paw Patrol.

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Thank you so much for hanging out with me at Chantel Mix 105.1. I'm out of here. I'll be back again tomorrow morning at 6, but Dylan's up next with more Ella Langley tickets at 2:20.

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That's our number. 7% of Utah brides say they'll do this right before they get married. 844-649-1051.

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0: Friends are coming over way more often than we'd like. Hey, Jaden, Braden, Zayden, come on in, you guys. Luke, what's up, buddy? How's baseball going? I've got the game streaming in the den. Maybe you can pick up some pointers before we take on Kennedy next week. Ashley A, Ashley D, Ashley P, is this for a group project again? Because last time it looked a lot like high-speed reality TV research. Hey, Kristen! You got the ring light and the tripod this time. Don't forget to tag the house with the fastest internet. Honey, it's going to be another late one. We're going to need more snacks.
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1: Thank you, Don.
0: Thanks for playing. Hey, don't forget, more tickets to Ella Langley. That's October 16th, Utah State Fair Park. 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

And it's National Golden Girls Day. 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Someone who maybe drinks and throws zingers? 844-649-1051. 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

0: 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I'm looking for spicy grandmothers. Do you know a spicy grandmother, Isabella, in Magna?
1: I actually had a grandma. She was my great-grandma. She was about 4 foot tall.
0: Oh, wow.
1: All kinds of outfits you wouldn't see people her age wearing. She got to be 102, I think.
0: Like, what does she wear?
1: But she would wear these outfits that you would think she was in her 20s.
0: Oh, wow. 844-649-1051. Do you know a spicy grandmother? Do you have a spicy grandmother? Someone who drinks and maybe throws zingers? 844-649-1051. Wake up. Wake up with the show.

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0: Toby's ready for Yours Always Music Festival, October 2nd, the Utah State Fair Park. That was Somber on Mix 105.1. Thursday, what up's on the radio?
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3: 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I don't know why we've been talking about this off the radio, but Sophie, you put what on your pepperoni pizza?
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3: 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How's that?
4: Oh, yes.
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0: She'll do it. And I'll write your name. Thursday What Ups, Evelyn in Kaysville. You got one for me?
1: 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What up?
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